0: Hi, this is Alice Cooper.
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0: Hey, sick things, it's your Uncle Alice checking in. I hope you're enjoying the tunes I'm playing up here in the attic tonight. Or if you're just tuning in, don't worry. There's lots of Drake, Lil Baby, Cardi B, Ty Dolla Sign, and Shamboozy. Sorry, that's the playlist for my rap show. As if I would ever have a rap show. I have a rap sheet, but not a rap show. What we've got here is rock, classic rock to be specific. And this hour, you gotta love the 80s. And I'm gonna tell you all about one of my songs, straight from the horse's mouth, if you will. And you will. So let's go.
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0: It's time to travel back to one very dynamic decade. You gotta love the 80s. In Alice's Attic. Here's Coop now.
1: Once Led Zeppelin broke up, they were constantly asked, will Zeppelin reunite? Well, they haven't. But in 1984, guitarist Jimmy Page joined forces with singer Paul Rogers, drummer Chris Slade, and bassist Tony Franklin to form a supergroup they named The Firm. That's a great band right there. The Firm did a couple of albums and had a hit with this song. Here's Radio.

0: 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Alice's Attic with Alice Cooper.
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2: I know how you all like to hear the stories about the original guys, so I'll give you a little of that tonight. But I'm going to talk about our song See You on the Other Side, which is a tribute to our original guitarist Glenn Buxton, who died in 1997. Hard to believe it's been so long. He was only 49 years old. Glenn was born in Akron, Ohio, but his family moved to Phoenix and we met at Cortez High School. Go Colts! He wrote the riff on School's Out, which is one of the most played riffs there ever was. When you learn guitar, you learn that riff. I'm 18 and let's not forget 10 Minutes Before the Worm. So in 2025, the reunited original Alice Cooper group wrote See You on the Other Side for our Revenge of Alice Cooper album, produced, of course, by Bob Ezrin. This song was about Glenn Buxton, who was everybody's best friend and yet lived in his own world. If I've ever met anybody that lived in their own world, it was Glenn Buxton. He was an original. We even did a song called I Hate You, where each one of us picks another guy and we talk about how much we hate them. Of course, we don't hate each other. And at the very end, we said, we hate you most of all, Glenn, for the hole you left on the stage that can't be fixed. So that's how much we loved Glenn. And that's the story. And we will see Glenn on the other side. If you want more stories about the OG, the original guys band, drop me in a line at alice@aliceisattic.com. More Rock That Rolls is coming up next, including one of my songs from the great year of 1972.
0: Alice will be right back with more rock and roll that doesn't suck.
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0: Here's more of the rock you love on Alice's Attic with Alice Cooper.

Dallas will have songs we just don't understand in just a few. Now it's more rock. It's Alice's Attic with Alice.

0: confounded, bewildered, and befuddled? Let Alice Cooper clear it up for you in songs we just don't understand.
1: Well, since this is one of my songs, I suppose I should understand it and be able to explain it to you. Actually, it's pretty simple. Or is it? The song in question is Be My Lover, which was off Killer and written by Mike Bruce. The lyrics are sort of autobiographical, as in when the subject of the song tells the woman, I played guitar in a long-haired rock and roll band, and goes on to say that she asked me why the singer's name was Alice. We had fun with the lyrics on a lot of our songs. I always believed in telling a little story, and this was one of those little stories that had a kind of a humorous idea behind it. In other words, falling in love with anybody from the Alice Cooper band was adventurous and probably dangerous. So that's what this song was about. And now, you lucky people, be mine.

0: after the break. Alice's Attic with Alice Cooper.
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0: When you turn on the radio, you should find someone there who's a pal, a buddy, a BFF. What you don't expect is for your very own late night pal to be a member of the Rock and Roll Hall of Fame. But then again, this ain't your average rock and roll rodeo. Confide in him now, and you shall be rewarded. It's Alice's Attic with Alice Cooper.
12: It's Alice Cooper here to welcome you back to my attic. This is the safest place in the universe, except for that giant hole in the floorboards that leads to a horrifying dimension where giant spiders rule and humans are just their pets. So please, try not to fall in there. Anyway, big hour ahead of us. Cooper's Covers featuring a Chuck Berry classic. Then Tales from the Attic about a certain metalhead I helped out. And finally, rock trivia on the Doobie Brothers. But now, let's hear this.
0: Alice's Attic Weekend.

More Cooper's Covers in minutes. And more rock right now on Alice's Attic with Alice Cooper. It's Alice's Attic with Alice Cooper.

0: musicians had to be creative. Just ask our next artist on Cooper's Covers. And now for something completely unoriginal.
1: Chuck Berry's song Rollover Beethoven was written in 1956 in response to Chuck's sister Lucy, who always took over the family piano to play classical music when he wanted to play rock and roll. The song is a declaration of war against classic music dominance, a statement that rhythm and blues was going to take over. The Beatles loved it so much they covered it. And in January 1973, ELO released their version, which opens with the famous melody from Beethoven's Fifth Symphony. You know that one. Dun, dun, dun, dun. And then explodes into Chuck Berry's guitar riff. So here's Rollover Beethoven, ELO.

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2: Tonight we're talking about my buddy Dave Mustaine and the role I played in helping him sober up. If you don't know the story, Dave was founding member of Metallica, and he was fired in 1983, handed a bus ticket, and told to go home. He formed Megadeth in direct response, spending the next decade trying to outperform the band that had fired him. By 1990, Megadeth were at their peak, but also deep in serious trouble with substance abuse. We had a connection that went back to touring together. We had taken them on their first national tour. And when you spend time on the road with a band, you get to know them. I had been sober for a few years at that point, so I had been through exactly what Dave was going through, and I knew what it looked like. I just mentioned to them that if touring equaled drug abuse, then he shouldn't tour. If he was just recording and made records without drugs, well, that's fine. But any of that that requires drug use, when you have a drug or an alcohol, becomes medicine, and you need that medicine to get through what you're going to do, that's when it becomes an addiction. Okay, we're still close friends. He's also Christian and one of the best guitar players out there. Very cool guy. Well, if you need me to sober you up, write to me at alice@aliceisattic.com. Rock trivia is up right after this, so stay right there.
0: Alice will be right back.
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0: Alice's Attic with Alice Cooper. And

0: think that brain of yours is packed with musical knowledge? Let's find out with Rock Trivia. What do you got for us, Coop?
1: Which band did Skunk Baxter leave to join the Doobie Brothers in 74? It was Steely Dan. Skunk had found out that Steely Dan was retiring from the road and that Donald Fagen and Walter Becker intended to work almost exclusively with session players in the future. In need of a steady gig, he joined the Doobie Brothers as third lead guitarist in the middle of their tour. He had previously worked with the band both live and in the studio. Skunk Baxter is also, let's just say, he's important to the defense of our country. So here's some Doobies, China Grove.

0: There's more Alice Cooper coming sooner than later. Alice's Attic with Alice Cooper.
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10: 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It's Alice's Attic with Alice Cooper.
8: You're back in Alice's Attic. 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Cobwebs like lace curtains, black mold that envelops you, and a smell that says something definitely died here in 1974. It's the kind of place that makes interior decorators jump off a cliff. So stick around this hour because we're going to the movies with the Allman Brothers. Then we'll get stupid on Hey Stupid and finally some rock trivia on Prague Masters. Yes, but now it's time for this.
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11: Rumors spreading around in that Texas town about the shack outside the game. You know what I'm talking about. Just let me know if you're gonna go to that whole mile on the range. They got a lot of nice girls.

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It's Alice's Attic with Alice Cooper.

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1: The 1989 romantic comedy When Harry Met Sally was actually based on producer Rob Reiner and writer Nora Ephron. Billy Crystal's character Harry was based on Rob, who had recently divorced Penny Marshall, and Meg Ryan's character Sally was based on Nora and her friends. It set the bar for all romantic comedies to follow. The soundtrack was done by Harry Connick Jr., which earned him a first Grammy Award. But aside from the jazz standards featured in the movie, there are some rock classics scattered throughout, like the scene when Harry and Sally are driving from Chicago to New York, listening to the Allman Brothers' Ramblin' Man. Of course, the scene where she's faking an orgasm in the restaurant, and "I'll have what she's having," that line is the classic line in the movie. Here's Ramblin' Man.

0: Alice Cooper. Standing by. Alice's Attic with Alice Cooper.
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tales of the strange and dumb coming up on Hey Stupid with Alice. And The Rock rolls on right now. Alice's Attic with Alice Cooper.

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2: Well, first up, California, after getting caught driving while intoxicated, a man decided the most reasonable way out of his legal trouble was to convince his family to help him fake his own death. That didn't work out, so now he's on trial for felony fraud and obstruction charges, as well as a DUI. Good work. Next, Memphis, where a fortune teller is in trouble after stealing a woman's cell phone. She claimed it was only to prove to the woman that her prediction, "You will lose something valuable," was true. And finally, a politician in the Midwest was relentlessly mocked online after posing that he had bought a $700 globe so he could finally locate the country of Greenland. If any of this makes sense to you, be worried, okay? Well, I've got some more rock trivia coming up after this, so don't go anywhere.
3: Alice will be back in a moment.
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0: testing the limits of your musical proficiency. 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
1: What was the first Yes album to feature Rick Wakeman? It was the 71 album Fragile. The band entered the studio in London, August 71, but keyboardist Tony Kaye's reluctance to play electronic keyboards led to his departure from the group. He was quickly replaced by Wakeman, whose virtuosity, compositional skills, and experience with the electric piano, organ, mellotron, and Moog synthesizer expanded the band's sound. Yeah, I met Rick. Rick is a genius at his art. So, here's something from Fragile. It's Long Distance Runaround.

0: Alice Cooper coming up next. Alice's Attic with Alice Cooper.
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0: From early days in Detroit, to teen angst in Arizona, to shock rock in L.A., to his rise to Rock and Roll Hall of Famer, one man is superbly seasoned to guide you through this magnificent musical journey. 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
15: It's Alice Cooper here to make sure you have great music to listen to. Otherwise, I'm sure you'd be listening to Baby Shark on a never-ending loop. So, lots coming up this hour. Live and Kicking with David Bowie in Pennsylvania. Then some freaky facts that will challenge your brain cells, if you have any. And then we'll dissect a song we just don't understand from Black Sabbath. But now, how about this?
0: It's Alice's Attic Weekend.

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You're gonna take on the world someday. 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We're

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Let's do more rock now. It's Alice's Attic with Alice Cooper.

0: Now, some live music for a dead audience.
1: Wonderful. 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
0: It's live and kicking.
2: In July of 1974, the Tower Theater in Upper Darby Township, Pennsylvania, David Bowie brought to the stage his most intense concert production ever. The Diamond Dogs Tour was conceived as a full theatrical event. The stage set was a model of Hunger City, a dystopian landscape from the Diamond Dogs album. There were hydraulic cranes, a bridge that extended over the audience, a cherry picker that lifts Bowie 40 feet above the stage, a sliding bridge, thousands of lights, and miles of cable. The whole structure weighed 160 tons and took 2 days to assemble in each venue. And at the center of it, David Bowie wearing a cream-colored suit instead of the Ziggy costumes. Sounds expensive. So here's Suffragette City.

0: your teller of Detroit stories, Alice Cooper, will return after these messages. Alice's Attic with Alice Cooper.
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0: 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Alice's Attic on Eagle 98.1. 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

0: enough. Alice's Attic with Alice Cooper presents more fun and freaky facts. 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
1: Well, it's time to learn the most important information in the universe. Here we go. The biggest restaurant in the world, China's Beijing Duck Restaurant, can seat 9,000 people at one time. Putting candles on top of a birthday cake dates back to ancient Greece. Only 0.03% of college basketball players make it to the NBA. Cats typically sleep between 16 and 20 hours a day. The other 4 hours, they're just total chaos. And finally tonight, there are 40 species of birds that can't fly. They look at their wings and go, what? Why? Why can't we have hands? Well, it's time for a break. While you think about all that, but I'll be right back with a song we just don't understand from Black Sabbath after this.
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0: 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Alice's Attic with Alice Cooper. And

Palace will have songs we just don't understand in just a few. Now it's more rock. It's Alice's Attic with Alice.

0: bewildered and befuddled? Let Alice Cooper clear it up for you in songs we just don't understand.
1: Tonight we're talking about the Black Sabbath song War Pigs. The story behind the original name will explain the song clearly. It was originally called Walpurgis. Walpurgis Night is the eve of the Feast of St. Walpurgia, which in European folklore is the night when witches gather for their annual Sabbath. Geezer Butler had been reading the novel The Devil Rides Out, in which a group of friends battle Satanists at a black mass on Walpurgis Night. And he wrote a song about it. The record company heard it and said, no. The Manson murders had happened in August 1969. The last thing any label wanted in 1970 was to be associated with Satanism. So Butler changed the title. So now you know what it's about. Here's War Pigs.

0: unlike Elvis, Alice Cooper has not left the building. We'll return with more Genius Radio after this. Alice's Attic with Alice Cooper.
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It's Alice's Attic with Alice Cooper.

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1: The Attic Classic I have tonight is also a cover song, originally done by a New Orleans rhythm and blues singer named Smiley Lewis. I have a feeling you have no idea what this song is, so I'll tell you. It's I Hear You Knockin', and this version is by British singer and guitarist Dave Edmunds. It sounds just like this, and no, you can't come in.

0: 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Alice's Attic with Alice Cooper.
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A peek into Alice's emails is coming up. But now it's more rock. Alice's Attic with Alice Cooper. 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
1: Yes, Alice, I would like to start a new radio show with you. I am a drummer and well-versed in music, and I have a good voice. Sincerely, John Barton. Well, why would you want to start a new radio show? I already have the radio show. And I'm in four different bands, okay? My band, Hollywood Vampires, the original band, and the Solid Rock Band. I find after golf and shopping and napping and dining out and throwing knives and performing on stage, I have so much unaccounted free time that I normally just waste watching C-grade kung fu movies. I even had time to work out some clever Deep Purple trivia. Stand by for that.
0: Your teller of Detroit stories, Alice Cooper, will return after these messages.
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0: Alice Cooper has some rock trivia for you. Go for it, Alice.
1: What former Deep Purple member played live with the band for the first time in more than 30 years? Ritchie Blackmore. He joined his old bandmates on stage at Jones Beach in New York on August 13, 2026, letting fans know with a post on Instagram. Ritchie said, "It'll be good to see the old guys again, but it's kind of frightening. I've been playing acoustic guitar for 25 years. And with that, let's listen to some Strange Kind of Deep Purple from 1976. Strange Kind of Woman.

0: And that concludes another magical and memorable edition of Alice's Attic. Maybe you'll hear from Alice during the week, or maybe you'll just have to wait in quiet desperation for Alice to deem you worthy of his attention again next weekend. Alice's Attic with Alice Cooper.
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7: Sweet.
8: Nice.
5: Damn it. It's all downhill from here, Greg. You know?
8: Sucks, man. It was June 4 seconds ago.
5: Yeah. September still counts, I think, as summer.
7: It's hot as hell.
8: Until when, like, is the 21st?
5: I was going to say, yeah. So you get all the way to, so let's just consider
8: 3 weeks.
5: Let's just consider September. That's like really the final month of official summer.
8: Mm-hmm. Okay.
5: Right? You're gonna be okay. And silver lining.
8: Uh-huh.
5: Even though it's the beginning of a brand new week, we have a holiday weekend coming
8: That's
5: up.
8: Right.
5: So Labor Day, 3-day weekend. Yeah. Rip.
8: You
5: should be excited about
7: Greg,
5: it.
7: I'm ripping.
8: Oh, that's right. I'm ripping over that.
5: Today's payday. Look at that.
8: So much
7: Lots
8: ripping.
7: To be happy about.
5: So much ripping.
8: Okay.
5: Thank you for being here. We are the Woody Show. Woody, Greg, Menace, Gina Grant.
7: Yeah.
5: We got Seabass. Yeah. There is Sammy.
7: Hello.
5: Jeff G is here.
9: Hello.
5: Morgan is our associate producer. Vaughn, our video producer. Dumbass Tyler is here. We got Bort. We got Menji. Phones are open. 877-44-WOODY. You can send us a text, check in over to 22987. Today, August 31st, is International Day for People of African Descent. So, Menace, congratulations.
9: Yeah, and me too.
5: Yeah. today is International Overdose Awareness Day. So, just be aware of it.
7: Yeah. Okay. Bring your Narcan can with you.
9: Don't do it.
5: Today is Eat Outside Day.
7: Love it. Love a picnic.
9: Hate it.
5: It's Love Litigating Lawyers Day.
7: I don't know about that.
5: So, are we talking about we're supposed to love litigating lawyers, or are we supposed to, like, enjoy litigating a lawyer?
7: No, I think it's
5: like suing a lawyer.
8: We're supposed to love
7: them. I just love lawyers.
5: National Zoo Awareness Day.
7: I'm aware.
9: Shout out to zoos.
5: Shout
9: out to zoos.
5: All right,
9: love a good zoo.
5: It's National Matchmaker Day, and today is National Trail Mix Day. Is there a difference between trail mix and GORP?
7: I think that is GORP.
5: Because I think outdoors
8: same, right?
5: People, they like to say GORP. They don't say trail mix.
7: Is it granola? What's the O?
5: Good old raisins and peanuts.
7: Oh, is that what it means?
5: Yeah.
7: Oh, okay.
8: Oh, I thought it was granola something, raisins and peanuts.
9: Yeah. I've never heard of GORP in my life.
8: Me neither.
5: Yeah, it's like, so when I was stuck in all these outdoorsy places, you know, intervention program, that stupid boarding schools
8: so
5: and stuff.
8: So hippy-dippy.
5: Yeah, like, oh, well, everybody gets a little small bag of GORP.
7: And I hate
5: like, what the hell is GORP?
10: Yeah. I would agree. I've never heard that. And you guys are both sort of correct.
7: Yeah.
10: According to Yield REI,
5: that's what I was
10: granola, oats, raisins, and peanuts is one way people have spun it.
5: Yeah.
10: But they're saying the first reference was 1913. And GORPing was just eating greedily.
7: And it says good old raisins and peanuts. And when it says granola, oats, raisins, and peanuts, aren't oats in?
5: That's granola.
7: Granola.
9: Yeah, that sounds like peanuts.
5: Yeah.
10: Revisionist history.
5: Yeah. That sounds like man who is a redundant man.
7: Exactly.
5: I don't know. So Rockstar Games, you know, the recent leaks. Have you seen some of the leaks about Grand Theft Auto 6?
9: Yeah. People are going crazy.
5: Like, yeah. And so they said most of the leaked video has been pulled from obvious sources, but I mean, it's the internet, so it lives forever.
7: Right.
5: But, Rockstar said the leaks are heartbreaking for our team.
9: Heartbreaking.
7: Really?
5: So that's how you know these are at least real.
9: Yeah.
5: So they said this wasn't how fans were supposed to see the game after all this time.
9: Yeah, we wanted to have our own presentation.
5: And while some spoilers may have been revealed, Rockstar is planning an official extended look at the game and the gameplay. And the official release date, of course, is November 19th, which they say the economy will grind to a halt, right, Menace?
9: Yeah, it's going to change the landscape, they say. Like, you know, you're going to see delivery food apps, like, explode. So maybe, maybe not financial advice, buy a couple of pairs of stock in
5: couple
9: some
5: pairs.
9: A couple pairs.
5: Are you okay to
8: buy four stocks?
9: Every time I try to, like, keep my Invisalign in, it just gets even worse.
10: Oh, babe. Is that a worldwide release, November 19th? So, like, Europe? Because I know they're, I mean, this is a huge worldwide thing.
5: That I don't know.
9: Yeah.
5: Yeah. According to one of the leaks, is that in GTA 6, and I don't want to do this, you're going to have to stop to refuel.
8: Oh.
5: Like, so you're driving the cars around?
10: I can see that.
7: I have to stop at the grocery store.
5: Yeah, that's got to be a thing that you could toggle on and off, though, right?
7: That's hilarious.
5: Like if you're not interested. Like, I would love to be able to toggle off fuel. Let's just say that was required. Toggle that off. Toggle having to reload ammo.
8: Oh, yeah.
5: Toggle health.
7: What are you, like, God?
5: Yes. I just want to be able to run around and create havoc.
7: Forever.
8: Walk up to randos and punch them.
5: I don't think I've ever gone through and have done the story of a Grand Theft Auto. I think I've just done, like, kamikaze kind of stuff.
8: Yeah,
5: where
8: totally.
5: I'm just running around, carjacking people. Yeah, beating up hookers and taking my money back.
10: I think they're going for hyper-realism because I saw some of these leaks that are, like, inside nightclubs, and you cannot see anything.
8: Oh, really?
10: So it's, like, ultra-realistic.
5: Yeah, some fans love it. Others think, you know, this could get annoying. And also, how realistic will the mileage be? So if you're, like, in this like super high performance car,
8: if you steal a car that's already full, you should be good for several hours, right?
5: Yeah.
6: There's a really good thing on Netflix right now. It's like in-game footage, and it's like 27 minutes long of all the stuff of GTA. It gives you a really good look at it. Whoa. If you haven't seen it yet, it's very much worth watching.
5: Yeah, there was this one, quote, influencer. I guess they reached out to him and they said, hey, man, do you want to be one of these non-playable characters on the new Grand Theft? He's like, yeah.
9: Rip.
5: And they totally made him gay.
9: What?
5: They put him, like, in a rainbow shirt or something like that.
7: Huh?
5: Which I guess they're pretty notorious for. Oh, and so he's like, well, I wasn't exactly sure how it's going to be portrayed.
7: So it's so awesome.
8: Yeah, whatever, you're a cartoon.
7: Yeah.
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0: 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We are the Woody Show.
1: Yeah.
0: Woody, Greg, hey. Menace, Gina Grad. Uh-huh. And you already spend all week telling everybody who's going to win. 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
1: Yes, please.
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1: So how does it work?
2: Okay, so I found a couple Instagram accounts that reimagine rock songs that we all know, but in a totally different genre. So it's completely out of context. So I pulled a few to see how quickly you can identify the song that you should know, but it's just wildly off, you know, format and out of context. Okay. So I figured we'd let it play. Mm-hmm. We, you know, as many as you want.
1: So again, it's a song, a well-known song.
2: Yes.
1: But applied to a different...
2: Totally different music genre.
1: Music genre.
2: Yeah, so just kind of...
1: And we're just trying to figure out...
2: What the song is.
1: Okay, identify the song.
2: Yeah, and so ring in your name
1: with
2: your buzzer.
1: And these are all AI?
2: Yes. These are all AI. And you, once you know it, you ring in with your name.
1: All right. You guys ready for song number one?
3: Yeah. I'm curious.
1: Okay, here we go.

0: babe.
1: Let it wash over you.
0: Another my life, why don't you, babe? Ooh. Wake up, wake up. Just whip it down. Woody. Chop suey.
2: Yeah.
1: Table. You got it.
3: You wanted to. You wanted to. You wanted to.
1: I don't think you should. I mean, I know some people are going to throw up when they hear these, but they're pretty catchy.
2: Great song. I haven't seen them for a while.
3: Wake up! Wake up! Run, rush, and put on a little makeup! I just have to fade away this makeup! Why don't you leave the kingdom on the table?
2: Inner Vision, and then another song, I think from the same album. It's like this Steal This album, I think. It's IEAIAIO. Underrated System of a Down songs. People always talk about this and like Spiders and Aerials and stuff, which are all great songs. Yeah, those are good. BYOB, great songs. But, all right, System of a Down.
1: Now you understand. These are songs you'll know.
2: Okay.
1: Totally different music genre.
2: Should I bow out since I got that one? Do I leave it up to everybody else now?
1: I wanted you to play, but yeah, maybe sit one out. See
2: I'll sit one out. I think if you get one right, you got to sit the next one out.
1: That's a good idea.
2: Because you just might be too good at it. You know? All right, here we go.

0: Of course.
1: Trying to get Greg.
2: Oh my God. Oh
1: Greg.
2: My God.
0: Let it play.
1: Three words.
2: Three words.
3: Greg, Faith No More.
0: Yes.
4: All right.
0: What's the name of the song?
4: Got it.
0: You got it, Mike.
2: Oh my God.
0: Epic.
2: Then, thank you. Oh my God.
0: I kind of like this one.
1: I like that beginning part. Yeah. That beginning part is pretty cool.
0: It's supposed to be like 80s, 90s rap.
1: Yeah. Okay.

0: Yeah, it's good.
1: Yeah.
2: Grab.
0: That's good.
1: All right, are you back in, Woody?
0: It's not fair. I got I got that one pretty quick,
1: okay,
0: though,
1: okay,
0: too.
1: Okay.
0: I'll raise my hand when I know I've got it.
1: Sounds good. All right. We have number three.
0: Number three.

0: The game has nothing to do with the shot.
1: Yeah.
0: Do you know the lyrics?
2: But yeah, yeah. But I knew he'd get it. Well, everyone's real quiet.
3: Oh, my God. I know the song.
2: You all
1: it's,
2: know this
1: Metallica,
2: song.
1: It's Metallica, right?
0: Menace.
2: One point to Menace.
0: What's the song?
1: Sandman, Enter Sandman.
0: Enter Sandman. Yeah.
1: You know I'm not good with names of songs.
3: So much harder than I thought.
2: I know.
0: Isn't it really?
2: Yeah. It really messes with your mind when you hear it out of context.
0: Sounds like it's on Hallelujah 1600.
1: Mm-hmm. Oh, yeah.
0: Great song. Can't wait to see them at the Sphere.
2: Oh, yeah.
0: That's going to be a badass show.
3: Yeah.
0: That's going to be good.
2: That already happened. No, they're going into next year.
0: Starts in October.
4: Wow.
0: Yeah.
4: They pre-sold up.
0: Yeah.

0: Oh, that's how that works. All right, so I got one. Greg's got one. Menace has one. We'll see how the rest of... How long will it take the rest of the room? So, Seabass, Sammy...
1: I've been chiming in each time.
2: Well, all right, well, feel free to participate.
3: Because I want to let you guys play.
0: Uh-huh. Okay.
1: You're all right, sweetheart.
0: We'll do one. We'll see how that works out between Sammy, Seabass, and Jeff G.
2: Okay.
0: And we'll do that right... What's that?
4: I know the answers.
0: All right, we'll do that right after the break.
2: Yeah,
5: we'll be right back. Think you know college football? Prove it with Eagle 98.1's College Pick'em Challenge. 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
10: A disturbance in the northern Gulf will keep scattered showers and thunderstorms in the forecast early this week, although most of the action will be closer to the coast. Expect partly cloudy skies before any storms develop. High should reach the low to mid-90s. A few showers are possible overnight as lows drop into the 70s. Tuesday, a mix of sun and clouds. Some scattered showers and storms during the afternoon. Temperatures around 90. Three, unsettled weather with daily showers and storms will continue later in the week. I'm meteorologist Dave Baker with your Storm Station forecast, WBRZ Channel 2.
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1: They're all generated by AI.
2: Right, Roblox.
1: I mean, Gina didn't generate them.
2: No. I found them on Instagram.
1: Right. Hey, this is a cool game, Gina. I like it.
2: Good.
1: Yeah, this game just proves that no one knows lyrics except for Woody, which is weird because here's the thing.
3: You're not a lyrics
1: fan. I'm really not, but Faith No More, System of a Down, these are all songs I've played a billion times on the radio. And especially that first part, like where the song first starts, like the first couple lines of any song.
2: That's what you know the best.
1: Because I've heard those.
4: He has to stop talking when they start talking.
1: Yeah, exactly right. Uh-huh. We call that in the industry the post.
2: Like, yeah, I gotta hit that.
1: Yeah, I'm the postmaster general, say. Yeah. Anyway, we brought in, since Jeff G already knew the answers, he helped Gina put these clips into the system for this next one. So I guessed one already correctly. Greg guessed one. Menace guessed one. So we're out.
3: Yeah.
1: So this is between the three people who are still left, which would be Seabass, Sammy, and then dumbass Tyler.
2: DAT
1: in the building.
2: Good matchup.
1: All right, so clip number four. Again, this is a cover of a very popular song generated by...
2: That you all should know.
1: Artificial intelligence. Yes. And you ring in with your name when you think you know it. Here we go.
5: Hello there.
1: Seabass.
5: Seabass.
4: That is Blink 182. Whatever the name of that song is.
1: All right.
4: I gave the artist though.
2: I actually kind of love this.
1: I miss you.
2: You can always find me.
1: It's I miss you. Yeah.
5: And we'll have Halloween on Christmas.
1: Yeah. All right, so Seabass, you're out.
2: Tyler, I had it
3: on tip my tongue.
2: And can I say, if I was able to take the time to sing out the entire lyrics on my own, I would have got it too.
4: Hey, you guys should have called me on it.
2: That was kind of cheating, but I didn't know if anyone was going to get it.
4: Thank you.
2: I don't hate the 80s version of that. Don't at me.
1: Okay.
2: All right.
1: Next one, this is between Sammy and dumbass Tyler.
4: Ooh.
1: Song number five.

0: It's Paradise City, Guns N' Roses.
1: I mean, you did say it at the same time.
2: Oh, you did? Yeah. I couldn't even hear her. Yeah.
3: Come on.
1: He likes the funk version.
0: I haven't heard that song in a minute, but yeah.

0: propose something for the last song.
1: All right. We just leave Sammy hanging out there until she figures it out.
0: Okay.
1: She can sing it all day.
0: She might.
1: We get to hear her sing.
2: Yeah.
0: I don't think she's going to get it.
1: So you don't?
0: What if we have the quote unquote best Woody Seabass and Greg?
1: Well, no, let's just try. Let's just try for Sammy.
3: But I do want to go home today.
0: Yeah. Good luck with that.
1: All right, Sammy, you're on. Here we go.

0: I doubt she's ever heard you.
1: That's what I said.
0: Not a good idea.
2: Taken from me.
3: She has.
2: From me. Like that will be messing with me.
0: And by the way, what do you know the lyrics to all these songs? That's the beginning.
3: What do you know the lyrics to?
1: That's all pop.
3: We know this.
0: What are you saying it for you?
1: Yeah, everyone has.
0: Every night, all in vain, in vain. 2002? Is that about right?
4: No, this is like 98. The name of the album is Follow the Leader. Sometimes I cannot
3: feel my face. Can I give her a strong hit?
0: 98 is correct.
4: Of course it is. That's the way.
1: Did we hit the chorus? I don't
3: know. Oh, man.
5: We have to replay it.
1: Probably What's the hint, Tyler?
3: The band is named after a vegetable.
1: Oh, that's a good hint.
4: All right.
0: That's not a good hint.
4: Your body doesn't really digest it.
1: Corn.
3: Yeah.
1: Okay, then, yeah, no.
0: Corn is a grain, not a vegetable.
1: That's what I said.
4: Corn, Freak on a Leash?
1: But I would never know the lyrics to the song. This is not me at all.
0: Exactly.
1: I tried.
4: Oh, babe.
1: I
4: know you did.
1: Exclude you from that one.
4: I did.
1: But I'm glad you got to do that.
4: You know what? Either way, fun game, Gina Grad.
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3: 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I don't know how to
2: drive a stick.
0: The Woody Show.
4: You guys,
5: what
4: people say, Panda Express.
5: Yeah.
4: Isn't authentic Chinese.
6: Wait.
7: Oh, really?
4: Yeah.
6: Hold on.
5: I couldn't say with authority. I've never been to China, but.
8: I kind of disagree, actually. I do, for real.
4: Oh, yeah?
8: Well, yeah, because they're.
5: Let's hear your argument.
8: Well, they started as Panda Inn.
4: Okay.
8: Which is 100% authentic Chinese food. And it was just basically an expressive version of the Panda Inn. So it comes from Chinese food. So it is Chinese food.
4: Okay. Right. Well, the CEO of Panda Express agrees.
8: It's not
4: authentic.
5: Okay.
8: Really?
5: Okay.
4: And you know what? Doesn't care. Mm-hmm. He did a TV interview recently, and they hit him with a question about a specific customer criticism. Now, warning, fun accent ahead.
9: What do you say to people that, as a criticism, say, this is not authentic Chinese food?
10: I take no offense at all. You know, I don't know what authenticity is. Mm. There's so many cuisines out there. Whatever sells, our guests make that decision.
4: Yeah, that's it.
8: Yeah.
4: It's whatever sells.
6: Well, that's the thing. It's like orange chicken isn't Chinese. You know, it's a Chinese American invention.
4: The fortune cookie.
6: Exactly. Was that from San Francisco?
4: Yeah. San Francisco, yeah. You think you're going to go to China and get a fortune cookie? I mean, you might.
5: Maybe, but now.
8: He didn't say that he agrees. He just says, you know.
4: Yeah,
8: it's
6: not offensive.
8: Whatever you think it is, as long as it's good.
4: He goes, we're not talking about
5: right.
4: it. We're not promising authentic.
6: Yeah.
4: Like, we just want to have stuff that people like and whatever sells.
6: Yeah,
4: like,
6: we're not serving dim sum.
4: Uh-huh. Yeah, it's like when people get so mad about Taco Bell. Well, you know that's not authentic. Like,
6: what?
4: No kidding.
5: Uh-huh. Olive Garden.
4: Yeah. Whatever.
5: We're going to Italian. Mm-hmm.
4: Yeah, we're all good. But Pan Express, not authentic. Oh, really?
5: Okay, still but if lit. You go to any Chinese restaurant, it's not vastly different than what Panda sells. So why are they all in on this if it's not authentic?
4: Yeah. Well, because it's an American. Have you ever gone to like a real traditional whatever place and you're looking for chicken parm on the menu
6: it doesn't exist.
4: You know, whatever on the menu. You can't find that stuff because it's not. That's not an authentic dish. That's an Americanized version of whatever that is.
8: I don't know. I've been to multiple places in China, and it was pretty much the same.
5: Really?
8: Yeah.
5: See, that's why I can't speak with authority on it. Like, I wonder can you get walnut shrimp in China?
4: I'm sure you could find it somewhere.
6: Yeah. Well, I'll give you the opposite. When I go to like authentic dim sum where they only speak Cantonese, and I have to bring my Cantonese friend, I do not recognize a lot of the stuff that comes to the table.
5: Okay.
6: So there you go.
4: Well, yeah, because you're going for... You're going for the critical mass.
6: Yeah.
5: Totally.
4: Yeah, you have a business. You know?
5: And on that note, if you don't like walnut shrimp, you should be 5150.
4: You're insane.
8: 100%.
5: It's the best.
4: Yeah.
6: So succulent.
4: Your stepson, is he a picky eater?
6: He's a pretty good eater.
4: Your kids picky? Jeff?
11: My oldest, yes. My youngest, no.
4: I think they all start out that way, right?
6: Well, sure.
4: They just want the same crap over and over. Same three things. Nuggets, pizza, mac and cheese.
6: Pasta. Yeah, we don't play that in our house.
4: Right. I mean, we have.
6: He eats what we're eating for dinner.
4: Yeah, we have tried, but sometimes you do cave because you just don't want to hear it, and then you'll do your own thing and here. Have the dino nuggets.
6: I'm sure we'll get there at some point.
5: Who's pickier among your kids, your son or your daughter?
4: Well, at this point, it would be my daughter.
5: Oh, okay.
4: Because she's younger. My son has now, he'll eat sushi.
5: Oh, okay.
4: Mm-hmm. Not adventurous, but he would have never done that three years ago.
6: He's just going through that age phase.
4: I thought this was kind of funny, man. Parents around the world were asked, what's the one thing your kid asks for all the time? So here, it's always nuggets, pizza, mac and cheese.
5: Hot dogs,
4: for American kids.
8: When I was a kid, I lived off four things. Corn dogs. pizza.
4: Yeah.
8: Peanut butter and jelly. And mashed potatoes all day.
4: In Mexico,

0: They said, my kid always asks for a quesadilla and chocolate milk.
1: Oh, delicious. Mm-hmm.
0: Japan, they want frozen gyoza, which are those little like...
1: dumplings,
2: popsicles. Yeah,
0: like little Japanese nuggets kind of thing. China, when I was a kid, I would always ask for tomato and eggs over rice.
1: Oh, sure.
2: Or, that's just or what, Panda Express.
0: That's what... because it's authentic.
2: Yeah.
0: Canada, kids always want poutine.
2: I've never had that, but it looks good.
1: There's nothing wrong with poutine.
2: Right, it looks fantastic.
1: French fries, gravy, and cheese.
0: Yeah. El Salvador. Jeez, right. Easy for me to say. Pupusas.
1: Those are great. Which are good.
2: So good.
0: Australia, how's your pie?
2: They want pie.
0: The parents there say it's Vegemite toast nothing.
1: Can you imagine? I gotta have my Vegemite.
0: Yeah.
3: Would you have Aussie pies available? You don't get that over the stupid Vegemite?
2: I'm so unpicky, and I've tried Vegemite, and I almost puked.
1: The smell.
2: It's the worst.
1: The smell alone is horrible. Like yeasty fermented.
2: I don't believe anybody likes it. They're all lying.
0: Sweden. My kids only want meatballs.
1: Okay. Like IKEA.
0: Yeah, it's served with pasta.
2: Yum.
0: Sounds good. In the UK, kids only want ricotta and spinach cannelloni.
2: Ooh. That
1: doesn't sound bad.
0: It's interesting. I wouldn't have guessed that for the UK.
1: Nope. Yeah. Crumpets.
0: Vietnam, every kid wants instant ramen.
1: Sounds great.
0: Mm-hmm. And then in Thailand, parents are like, no, expand your horizons. Mm-hmm. My kids demand eggs and rice every day, twice a day.
1: Can you imagine how easy that would be?
0: And rice. I know.
1: Oh, that's the dream.
0: Super easy.
2: So is rice fattening or not?
1: Well, it's carby.
2: It's carby. But
1: if you're not... So if you're trying to lose weight,
2: should you just avoid rice at all costs?
1: That's what they say.
0: Then why are Asians so tiny?
2: Exactly.
4: Yeah, moderation is probably the best. Yeah, I mean, have some.
3: How do people in Japan, some of that stuff in your life? Like live to be the oldest people in the world.
2: Right.
1: Because they're also not eating all the processed crap.
2: Because eating sushi would be better than having a hamburger, right?
4: Exactly.
1: I would imagine.
2: Yeah. All right. Well, then
1: no trans fat.
2: Sushi then.
0: Yeah. People are like really weird about the food. Like they'll obsess about a grain of rice and not having that or something that's because it says low fat, thinking that like something that has fat in it makes you fat.
2: Yeah.
0: When it really truly is, I don't know how people can understand. And I'm a fat guy. It's because I make poor decisions. It's not that I don't know.
2: Yeah.
0: I know what I should do. Yeah. I choose not to. Right. And I've been better, but I know what I should do. And it makes the most common sense is that it's calories in versus calories out. Mm. So it is truly moderation.
1: Yeah. And
0: it's portion size.
2: Moderation sucks though.
1: They also say fat doesn't make you fat.
0: That's exactly what they say.
1: Being cold doesn't give you a cold.
0: That was pushed so hard. If you watch a lot of those like documentaries, about like how the government was in on these different things for different reasons and different. They always say follow the money and
1: K-rations, Kellogg. Yeah.
0: And so like, everybody started pushing, all this like, fat free, whatever free, like, it's not, that's not how it works.
1: Yeah.
2: I'm glad to hear it, because I used to think, I should get fat-free mayonnaise. Ugh, yeah.
1: That's
2: gross.
1: So 80s.
2: So gross.
0: Yeah. Yeah. 877-44-WOODY. Send us a text over to 22987. We're going to take a quick break. More Woody Shows next. Hang on.
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23: Well, this is not exactly an ideal start to the Monday morning drive. We have an accident in a really bad spot, westbound I-10 on the upslope of the bridge just past the 110 merge. Right lane remains blocked. We are seeing a backup. It's about 12 minutes to get through on I-10. Some spillover onto the I-110 as well. Complicating matters even further, the old 190 bridge, the westbound side across the river, that remains closed for maintenance. I'm Ray Romero.
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3: All right, Morgan.
4: Yeah?
3: You're driving me crazy.
4: With?
3: She's been doing a lot of posts lately where it's tease,
4: oh,
3: no
4: yeah.
3: payoff, right?
4: Yeah.
3: So it's like, oh, guys, I wish I could. I just can't. But soon. Anyway, life's good. Life's good. Fine. And I click and I go, heart. And I go,
4: you
3: all right,
4: heart.
3: I'll hear something about that, I'm sure, tomorrow or the next day or the day after or the day after. But then there's another post. Guys, oh, man. Dude, it's insane right now. I can't even, you know, God, it's so good. It's so good. I'll be able to say, I just can't say something right now. Okay, cool. I'll hear about this tomorrow. Maybe the next day, the day after. Nope. It's so much tease and no payoff.
5: Am I not allowed to be grateful and share my excitement about
3: it? You are, but like,
6: what's the big mystery?
4: People weren't in on it.
3: We're all trying to be cool and kind of like sit back and wait and go, okay, well, we're going to find out about the students, like, without really prying, but like, there's so many tease videos.
5: Well, things keep happening. I wish I could tell you what I did yesterday, but it's not up to me.
3: She posted one yesterday.
5: I got to be a part of an interview that's hasn't been released yet. So I have no,
3: I know
5: it's out of my control.
3: Yeah. Can you give us like anything
6: or?
4: Well,
6: or maybe post when you can.
3: Yeah.
6: Talk about it.
3: Can you like release some dates? Like how everybody's looking forward to Grand Theft Auto, right? Like we have a date, November or whatever that is, right?
5: I was told I would be sent the content when I'm allowed to post it. So.
3: Okay. All right. So there's.
5: You know how it works in this business.
3: Sure.
5: Like, I don't.
3: Mm-hmm. But that's the one yesterday. But what about the four other ones that were like, oh my God, you guys. Things, blah, blah, blah, blah, blah. You know the ones I'm talking about.
4: Yeah,
3: we've all seen them.
4: Yeah, she's.
5: Crazy that this is bothering you guys so much.
3: It's, oh, hey, my God, we're excited for you.
6: Just be glad that.
5: Actually, though?
3: Yes.
6: Just
3: we're legitimately
6: Woody,
3: excited for you.
6: Just be glad Woody clicked heart. He's never
4: yeah,
6: done that
4: he's
6: for
4: not
6: any
4: heart
6: of my
4: clicked
6: heart.
4: At all.
5: Well,
3: when do you
5: have
3: post?
5: A fight soon.
6: Every once in a while. Like a couple
3: every
6: few
3: months. The last time you posted?
6: Yesterday. Thank you very much.
4: What was that, Morgan?
3: Why are you taking this as a negative thing?
5: I like, just feel like I'm being put on the spot. And honestly,
4: oh, you're definitely
5: like,
4: being put on the spot.
5: Sorry, I'm posting more, but it's like I'm just trying to be more vulnerable and just open and share my real life. And
6: okay,
5: like,
6: Morgan, you know I love you, but Woody's not criticizing you.
3: I'm not. I'm
5: but
3: legitimately
6: not bagging on you.
3: I'm legitimately excited.
6: He's saying like a lot of teases, but there's no substance.
3: So I guess the question is,
5: so should I not?
3: No.
4: No, it's when do the people who are excited for you get some more info?
5: Like I said, y'all, we work in the same industry. I don't get to talk about what I did yesterday or post anything.
3: That's just yesterday.
5: Okay, there's, I
3: don't
5: also
3: know,
5: might
3: two or
5: have
3: three
5: a fight
3: other
5: soon, but I haven't
4: big.
5: Been.
3: Okay.
5: Which
3: See,
5: you guys
3: there we
5: know
3: go.
5: About that.
3: I did not know about that.
5: That's, yes, you do.
4: Yes, you did.
6: Yeah,
3: I did.
6: You brought it up.
5: I talked about it in a meeting.
3: Oh, okay. I know that one. Okay.
6: Yeah, we know about that.
5: I can't say the specifics because I haven't
4: it's
5: been
4: not,
5: picked yet,
4: yeah,
5: right?
4: Not ready.
3: Okay.
4: Yet.
3: Yeah.
5: But so that might happen. I
4: that's
5: mean,
4: a good tease.
5: I'm just trying, like, it's just a personal thing for me. I'm trying to be more positive and grateful.
3: That's great.
6: And I love it. Yeah. I mean, your stories have been
5: more,
6: popping.
5: So.
3: For the record,

0: We love it. I'm all for it. Okay. I have been one of your biggest fans and supporters since the very beginning. I'm happy and I'm excited for you. I'm glad to see you in a really good spot. I'm happy and excited for you. And you post these things. And I'm like, oh, cool. When do we get to find out what that? I'm thinking to myself, cool. When do we get to find out what that is? And I'm trying to be cool and like, you know, cool about it and not ask, you know, not like, hey, so what was this all about? You know? Right.
1: I mean, y'all know everything.
0: Well, yeah. I was just reminded, you know, that something was said in that meeting the other day. Okay. Mm-hmm. And that would be very cool.
1: Yeah. So.
0: All right. So then you got to do this interview thing. We'll get to find out about that.
1: Guys.
2: Yeah.
0: Okay.
3: Morgan, that was operator error.
1: I'm on me. How do I fix that then?
0: Nothing. There's no fix. I wanted to know
1: if you
0: had an update as to when we might
3: Woody. Because he forgot about
4: the result. Yeah. Right.
1: Is it annoying to like?
2: Maybe you should text them or something.
1: Is it annoying to share good things?
0: No.
3: No, that's what he's saying. He's like, okay. Share it. I gotta know. Yeah.
2: I 100%.
1: I know, and I hear about it.
2: Straight up. If you want to be honest, it is.
0: Yeah. Really? Yeah. What do you mean?
2: To some people get annoyed.
3: Oh, haters.
2: Yeah, when you try to be positive.
0: Who do we know that you think fits that?
2: That is annoyed that when we share positive things.
0: Yeah. Do you want me to turn the mics off and you can just tell me off the air?
2: No.
0: I'm just trying to understand.
3: You just mean like listener comments?
2: Listener comments. Just out probably, in the ether. Yeah. Just out in the ether.
0: Really?
2: Yeah.
1: Yeah. Yeah. That's how the world works. Want to see you happy? They're gonna get frustrated.
3: Hater.
4: I think the point that Woody's making, or I don't know what the point he's making exactly, but maybe when you can give the info, then you make a post.
2: No, I'll simplify it for you. What he's trying to say is if you are going to tease something, try to put out a date on when you're going to release information. Pretty much.
3: Or
0: this wasn't a lesson.
1: I don't know.
0: I wasn't. I was advised. Yeah.
1: I'm not allowed to know
0: Jeff, what is happening? Yeah,
3: yeah. Or no just idea. Say that. Yeah. Be like, like you said to us, like, you guys know how this goes. I wish I could say more. My hands are tied, but I promise it's coming.
1: Yeah. That's literally what my post yesterday said.
3: That is perfect.
2: Said. Yeah, yeah.
3: Then there's no problem.
0: You know what? Forget I said anything. I legitimately was being like joyful and supportive.
1: Right.
0: And,
1: well, I'm sorry
0: and I'm excited. I'm excited for her. And it's like this whole thing about like, oh man. Yeah. God forbid somebody be excited for her. My bad.
1: Listen, you don't have to say that. And I'm sorry that
3: because
1: brought in here. I didn't know what we were about to talk about.
3: No, because it's two
1: and
3: things.
1: I just don't.
3: It's he's excited for you and then wants information that you can't give. And we get it.
0: Yeah. This seems like there's a lot of good things happening right now, right? You're posting these videos that are very vague. And I was just asking maybe on behalf, I guess if you want to look at it that way, on behalf of male listeners who might have seen them and whatever, when do you think we're waiting for, the release date for GTA 6? When do you think we might have that? When do you think we might see a trailer for the new whatever Marvel thing? That's all.
3: When they really care.
4: He's excited and wants the payoff.
0: I've seen you go through the deepest, darkest of lows, right?
1: And I try to be very vulnerable and open about everything.
0: Yeah, and I have the conversation with like, hey man, just hang in. Like we've had those conversations a number of times. I'm your supporter. I was just trying
1: I'm so sorry. I didn't realize.
0: Yeah.
4: I think there's been a huge disconnect
0: I don't know what the F happened.
3: There's nothing to apologize for.
4: There's nothing.
5: I think everyone loves the content. Everyone's excited for you and they want the payoff, you know?
1: Me too. When it's going
0: to
1: happen.
0: Yeah. 3-2-3. Woody's just trying to start ish like always. No, Woody's not. and has ball hairs.
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22: We picked up yet another problem this morning. Government Street is closed at St. Ferdinand due to a crash blocking the roadway there on I-10. We've got our accident still blocking the right lane on westbound I-10 upslope to the bridge past the 110 split. That sent it back up to College and about scenic on the I-110. And remember, too, the old 190 bridge, the westbound side, is closed until tomorrow for maintenance. I'm Ray Romero.
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25: A disturbance in the northern Gulf will keep scattered showers and thunderstorms in the forecast early this week, although most of the action will be closer to the coast. Expect partly cloudy skies before any storms develop. Highs should reach the low to mid-90s. A few showers are possible overnight as lows drop into the 70s. Tuesday, a mix of sun and clouds. Some scattered showers and storms during the afternoon. Temperatures around 93. Unsettled weather with daily showers and storms will continue later in the week. I'm meteorologist Dave Baker with your Storm Station forecast, WBRZ Channel 2.
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1: Yeah.
0: Yeah, so LSU football Saturday start early here on Eagle 98.1. 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
1: Or, yeah, the ones who are yelling and screaming and
2: ejected
1: and carrying on. Have you had to deal with those people, Jeff? Your kids are both in basketball.
3: That's my wife, actually.
1: Oh.
3: She's the problem. She's the problem. I can't sit next to her during games. I'm dead serious.
2: Are you serious?
3: I sit far away from her. She's a lot, you know.
2: Has she been checked out? The refs?
3: She screams at the refs. Mm-hmm. She screams at everybody.
1: Yeah.
3: It's awful, man.
4: The other parents, too?
3: And she gets all defensive if someone says something about our kids. Like,
2: my God.
3: I'm just surprised she hasn't got kicked out. Like, dude, she's been cool and not got kicked out.
1: I feel like every once in a while, man, we need to check in with Jeff. And almost like a therapeutic release, because I don't know, man. Like it seems like every day. Like, what was it you were telling me about? Something happened, and you know, no matter what you said, you know, she's never wrong.
3: Oh yeah, she's Latina, so even when she's wrong, she's right.
5: Yeah,
3: that's just the way it works.
1: It was something crazy, like something you had no control over. But
3: yesterday at the airport, she swore that we were going to the right place, mm-hmm. and I kept telling her, "No, it's over here. We've done this 100 times." Mm-hmm. No, it's down this way. I swear. And you know, it's hot, and and so we're dragging five luggages to the completely wrong place.
2: Oh my god!
3: And then you know me, I have my glutton for punishment, so I hit her with "I told you," and that didn't help. And then
1: what did she do when you say that?
5: Like, they forget about it.
1: Does she swing? Yeah.
3: What happened?
1: Does she swing?
3: No.
1: Yeah.
3: But then Menace, you know, because I think both of our dogs eat the same kind of dog food, right? Mm-hmm. So it's packaged for them with their name on the package, and you split it like into fours, right? And one of my dogs eats a considerable amount more food than the other one.
2: Mm-hmm.
3: So we package them all in little Tupperwares, and they're color-coded, the whole thing. So I take one out and put it for my littlest dog, and it looked like a massive amount of food. And I said, "Did you confuse these by chance when you put them together?" No, they probably put the wrong label on the bag. It's not me. They did it wrong. They're the ones who put the label on it. I know I did it right. I'm like, "Are you sure?" Because it looks like double the food he normally eats. That they must have labeled it wrong. I don't know. And I'm like, "You clearly messed up. Just say you messed up. It's okay."
1: So you know what's funny, man? Like, I mean, I've met Jeff's wife a number of times, and she's lovely. She's
2: the
1: very
2: sweetest.
1: To you. She is. She's, see?

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1: Come on, baby.
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23: We've gone over an hour with our accident on westbound I-10 past the 110 split. Right lane remains blocked on the upslope of the bridge there. We are seeing a backup to College on I-10 and about North 22nd on the I-110. And what's complicating matters there is that the westbound 190 bridge has been closed since Friday night due to maintenance. That remains the case this morning. That's sending a lot of additional traffic to I-10 instead. I'm Ray Romero.
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15: Louisiana Radio Network, I'm John Burns. Construction is underway on data centers and LNG facilities in Louisiana. This week, ground will be broken on Hyundai Steel in Ascension Parish, and construction begins next year on SpaceX's Louisiana Starbase. So how will the state fill all these jobs? Louisiana Works Secretary Susie Schoen says many of these jobs are classified as skill-based jobs.
17: That really does mean that people can prepare themselves for these jobs without needing to get a huge amount of education to go and get a bachelor's degree or something like that.
15: There are some concerns over SpaceX's $100 billion rocket launching facility and what it will mean for hunters and fishermen in Vermilion Parish. In an interview with Talk 107.3, Governor Landry said he expects Louisiana Starbase will enhance sportsman's paradise as SpaceX has committed to building up the marshes that are home to a lot of wildlife.
24: That coast was disappearing. This project is going to help rebuild that coast.
15: After months of waiting, LSU officially kicks off the Lane Kiffin era this weekend against Clemson. The two teams faced off in a top 10 matchup last season, but both finished the year 7-6. The Advocate's John Blau, who covered Clemson last season, says both Tiger teams are hard to predict.
25: Clemson with a new quarterback, pretty much a new offensive line coming together, more portal additions than Dabo Sweeney's ever taken in his life, and LSU, which has 40 plus transfers.
15: Louisiana Radio Network.
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1: It's a popular option, and don't, and you have no thoughts or originality in your brain. 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
2: Well, you know what I would like an update on?

0: I would like an update on your, what we call it, the Seabass Shark Tank thing. Yeah. With the, he had $16,000 of a settlement from the company that was supposed to collect all the signatures for his city council run. And then they didn't do that. He had to take them to court.
1: And then
0: he won. He got the money. And so now he's trying to figure out, well, what to do with this money. Because yeah. in his mind, he already had it spent. It was already gone. Money.
2: He won, but society lost.
0: Yeah.
1: Let's make society win again.
3: And people are calling it Narc Tank, which I like.
0: Narc Tank.
1: I don't want to put that in people's minds too much.
0: It's not just Kartnarks.
1: I don't want to pigeonhole this to just Kartnarks.
0: Mm. Yes.
1: It could be anything in the world.
0: Yeah. So we had extended the deadline for people to submit their ideas. Uh-huh. So how's that going? Any new ones?
1: The variety is good. I will say this. We had a lot of stuff. For instance, this from Lexi for only $400.
2: Oh.
0: I'll make
2: drop
0: you,
2: in the bucket.
1: I'll make you in the show a personalized quilt.
3: Oh, that's not hard. I mean, that's pretty hard.
2: That's world changing.
1: You get to choose the fabrics. You get to choose the logos. I'll do all kinds of patchwork. Oh. So
0: you like that idea?
1: I like it for the variety. I was not expecting quilts to be part of it.
0: I mean, I think it's a very sweet offer. Like, yes. I'll make you a quilt. I wouldn't think that would be something that Seabass would find.
1: I will not be choosing that.
3: She's basically just selling you a quilt.
4: Well, right. Quilts are expensive. They take a long time to make $400.
1: This is an interesting one. This is much, a guy wrote like five paragraphs. I want to do for $16,000, I want to do a 2-week intensive pickup / dating camp for divorced Gen X dads.
3: Oh my God, I'd love to hear about that.
0: The audio could be pretty good.
3: That would be hilarious.
1: Right. So his idea, he says he isn't a divorced Gen X dad himself, and he sees other divorced Gen X dads out in the dating world. They don't know what they're doing. They're douches. They spent, 15, 20 years in a marriage. Now they don't know what's going on.
0: So you're like a Sherpa.
3: No
0: out
3: game.
0: Of the game.
1: He said, this is not a pickup artist game, but just a more of like how to act normal and be a real person.
2: It's like a seminar.
3: But why does he need money?
0: I mean, why do they need you to tell anybody how to be a normal person?
5: You probably need a meeting space.
1: He says he wants to charge $1,000 plus, but I guess I would be the seed money and then make it back.
3: I don't get why he needs it.
5: You got to set up a website.
2: A venue of some sort.
0: Correct.
1: Right. But again, it's a variety.
0: Yeah.
1: I never thought that would be in here.
3: Or maybe he wants to charter a restaurant or something and bring all the girls in dating game style.
0: Don't women have BJ classes and stuff?
3: Yes.
2: I think so.
0: Seminars.
5: Yeah.
0: Same kind of thing, but just evil divorced dudes of a certain age.
2: Other oraling classes at the seminar.
1: Yeah. Okay, so that's on the table.
0: Okay.
1: This one is from Ashley. Hey, Seabass. You and I could go to a live taping of Kill Tony in Austin, Texas.
5: Oh, really?
3: Oh, a date that you're paying for.
1: Right. I am a big fan of Kill Tony, and I know you are too. Actually, I'm not.
0: you're not?
1: I mean, I enjoy, some of the clips are funny, but to sit down for 3 hours, it gets old real fast.
0: Really? Okay. I thought you'd be a big fan of that. I would have guessed that.
1: Tony Hinchcliffe is a big fan of myself, but his show, for 3 hours, it's just too much.
5: He's a fan of me.
4: Yeah, he's your fan. Yeah, don't get it twisted.
1: I appreciate that he is a fan, and he shouted me out on Joe Rogan's podcast, but again, his show is not for me.
3: You know what? Way to keep it real, Seabass.
1: Thank you. I how about this, Bort? I saw Tony, he hosted the roast of wrestling 2 years ago at WrestleMania, and he's very good at that. Like, his roast jokes, he's great at.
0: Yeah.
1: His latest stand-up special, not so much.
0: Wow.
1: She says,
0: the favor does not go both ways.
3: I know.
1: He would appreciate my reality.
3: Yeah, I respect that.
0: The river of compliments only flows one direction.
1: Yeah, come on. Seabass can rest easy knowing that I have no intention of trying to hook up with him.
3: Aww.
5: Yeah, rest easy.
2: Yeah, don't worry, no sex. Yeah.
1: But we could go get front row tickets. He could go record out, in and around Austin.
0: After paying for the whole thing?
1: That's nice. Yeah, that's from Ashley.
2: How generous of you.
0: You're not going to put out and you'll let him do what he wants?
2: Wow. Are you Santa?
5: Yeah.
1: I get to pay for you to do all kinds of things.
0: Yeah. That's nice.
2: She's so cool.
1: Yeah. I would have never thought of that.
0: What an offer.
1: Uh-huh. Take a girl platonically to go see Kill Tony and spend a lot of money on her?
5: Yeah.
2: Wow.
5: Are you married to her or something?
1: Okay. But again, I like the variety of these.
2: Well, and by the way, you can buy me dinner too.
0: I would love to see what Shark Tank gets for pitches.
2: Oh, yeah.
3: Oh,
0: right?
1: I may have this audio, but... Oh. Unfortunately, Shark Tank doesn't really do the funny ones like American Idol used to do with just the bad ones.
2: Oh, yeah.
1: But I've been trying to find the public auditions because I found a dude who made anti-theft CDs. He was later, after my interview featured on Tosh.0, he would record himself as a man saying like, "Hey, who's there?"
5: Oh, and, like, yeah.
3: Ride
1: the shotgun. So if you're, let's say you're a single woman, and you're leaving the house and you just want to piss off your neighbors, dogs barking, men yelling, guns clacking.
2: Nice.
6: It's like
2: the
6: Home Alone.
7: Right. Totally. And they're on compact discs.
1: Yes.
7: Hit play. Hurry up. Who's there?
1: That's the idea.
7: Wow.
1: Okay. Another one. Seabass's $16,000 Shark Tank submission. For $16,000, you could produce my science fiction comedy feature film I've already written called Nerds with Laser Guns.
3: What? Oh, hell yeah.
7: Nice.
1: I was going to try to crowdfund this for $20,000, but you can give me $16,000 and I'll put up the other $4,000. I've already written the script. Premise is, supervillains have taken over the world and conventional weapons can't hurt them, so a group of scientists develop a weapon that can kill the supervillains.
3: Uh-huh.
1: And then we go about doing that.
3: Okay.
7: What are you laughing at, Bort?
8: It's just so basic. It's so dumb.
1: How dare you? She says it's like, Howard, sorry. It's like Curb Your Enthusiasm. Beats Always Sunny, but with scientists, engineers, and villains.
2: Okay. That one to me is like one of the good ones. I think that sounds like
7: it sounds like something that Greg would have on his video.
2: No, not something that I would watch. It sounds like something Seabass would get involved with because you're gonna be with surrounded by weirdos and
3: this could be more of like a Windy City Heat.
2: And you know the script would be terrible.
1: It sounds like the movie I shot 2 years ago.
2: I know. This sounds like something you'd be involved in.
7: Speaking of which, not to derail the segment, are we ever gonna see that movie?
1: Okay, good news. That you go to wildwesternmovie.com if you want. They have
7: wildwesternmovie.com,
1: and you can see actually I'm on the front page there in my white duster. They have finished it. They did an initial screening at the place where we shot it in Nowheresville, Ohio. Supposedly, they're going to start touring this thing. We may be able to do interviews with some of the people.
7: Ooh,
2: wow!
1: But it's now we're 2+ years, but it has been done from what I heard.
3: And that website doesn't work.
7: No. But even you have
1: the Wild Western Movie. Okay. Try that one.
7: The
1: Wild Western Movie.
7: WildWesternMovie.com.
5: I don't know how to spell the.
2: Oh, there it is. Yeah.
3: Right.
2: Wait,
3: here we go.
2: That's you with the slingshot?
1: Right.
3: Oh, fun. Yeah. Look at that.
1: Okay, so I'll put that at the science fiction. Now, and I, of course, will insist upon, I don't want a real role because that takes weeks to do, but a good cameo.
5: It already has merged the movie.
7: All right, now, do we want to at some point narrow these down? Do we close the submissions now?
1: I'd say let's, at the end of today, if you're just hearing about this for the first time, you better get those in today.
7: Okay.
1: That's it.
7: All right. So the end of the day will be the end of submissions. And then at that point,
1: at that point, again, as a shark, I could just say no. I could just say nah, dog, to anything, but I'll go through and maybe like using what Greg said, what you guys have said.
7: Okay.
1: Get the two or three favorites and then decide, do I want to put my hard earned money behind these people?
7: Now, if there's nothing that really kind of meets your criteria, but that money just goes then back into your account, like we were trying to tell you to do in the first place.
3: Yeah, for a rainy day.
2: I mean, it's money anyway.
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9: Uh-oh.
6: Uh-oh's right.
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7: Right lane still blocked due to an accident on westbound I-10 just past the 110 split. This seems to be having more of an impact on the I-110 than on I-10, however. We've got a backup on the 110 that's all the way back to Chippewa now. Again, a moderate slowdown on I-10, but not all that bad. Now, keep in mind, the old bridge, the 190 bridge across the river, that's closed through tomorrow for maintenance, and government still shut down at St. Ferdinand due to an accident there. I'm Ray Romero.
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0: I don't care why you listen. If you listen because you love it, great. If you listen because you hate it, great. 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
2: All right, now, Menace, I have some Walmart news for you. They might be ripping us off.
3: Oh no!
2: I would like to independently test this.
4: Uh-oh. Okay, is this like a weights and measures?
5: Oh,
4: thing?
5: Greg's yes, your man. Oh, Greg's your man.
4: Okay. Right, get on. I know who you might be talking about.
3: Get your vest on.
2: You do?
4: I will.
2: Did you see the video?
4: It's this dude.
2: Yeah.
4: That goes around to Walmart's, mm-hmm. and they say, whatever, 9 ounces of bacon, and he measures it, and it's 7 ounces.
3: Yeah, I saw this guy.
4: And they are ripping you off, and apparently Menace is all for that.
2: Something else you love, Walmart and chicken, Menace.
3: Okay.
2: So he claims that he weighed 21 packages, and 11 of them were just underweight, up to a quarter ounce.
3: Now, oh, wow.
6: I think I you may have this answer here, but I think I know why.
2: Oh, and listen to the video here.
7: This pack of Walmart chicken is already underweight in the package. This is supposed to weigh 5.5 pounds out of the package. 4.92.
2: What do they call that? Tear weight.
3: Tear weight.
2: I remember that from working in the grocery store.
4: Refresh my memory.
2: You used to have to account for like whatever the packaging was. So if it was in like a little carton or something,
4: you would
2: like that's not part of the weight that you're being charged for if it's X number of per pound, right?
6: Every kitchen scale has a tear button.
3: Yeah, I do it with my dog's food. Like I put the bowl on top and then I redo the
2: because it's supposed to be 8 ounces.
4: Yeah,
2: you would weigh the container, and then add 8 ounces to whatever the container weighs, and that's how you make sure that what you're actually getting is 8 ounces of what you're being sold. Right. Anyway, so he's saying. Here we go. This it's underweight even with the container.
7: 4.92. Then we're gonna open it up and see how much the chicken weighs. 4.24 pounds. That's just about a pound and a quarter short of 5.50. That's insane.
2: All right,
3: that's insane.
4: You're getting
6: that is
4: ripped
6: too much.
4: A pound is a lot.
6: That's way too much. Now, I thought his mistake. So I saw that I didn't go into the explanation, but I saw the video. And he wasn't weighing the juice diaper.
5: The juice diaper.
2: Right. Yeah, that little thing in the bottom.
6: Because I could see them cutting and processing the chicken, tearing the packet, T-A-R-E, tearing the package, and then throwing it on there, and then the juice gets absorbed, and he's not weighing the juice diaper.
4: Right.
6: But that pound plus, is ridiculous.
3: Yeah, that is insane.
2: What's to say that his scale, like what are they, like I'm sure...
6: I'm sure it's closer.
2: But he's
4: done it with more than just chicken.
3: Yeah, he has a whole account.
2: But there is a weights and balance official, right? That comes around and puts that sticker on things that it's been calibrated properly.
6: I guarantee
2: if he just has his own little like rando scale that maybe he got in the other aisle at Walmart.
6: There's no way it's a pound plus off a 5 pound package.
4: Yeah,
2: it's like if you weigh yourself on 4 different scales, you'll get 4 different numbers.
4: Yeah, sadly.
2: Right,
6: but not.
2: Well, then you just buy the one that's the lowest.
3: Yeah,
2: 100%. That's the one you bring home.
4: Yeah,
3: I'll be honest though, I don't buy meat from Walmart.
2: You don't,
3: so this wouldn't really affect me. No, I get it from like Trader Joe's and stuff, just other places.
2: Yeah, I like to go one place for one thing, another place for a different thing, a third place for a third thing,
4: right? Because you want to pretend you're in Europe.
3: True.
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0: maybe it'll be something like,
1: we're just getting lit, you know what I'm saying? 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
2: Or something much darker.
3: Yeah, forget it, I'll just die. Who cares?
4: Have you taken like a bunch of photos now so that your daughter can put those up at her wedding when you're gone?
3: Yeah.
4: My dad would have loved to have been here.
3: Yeah, exactly.
4: But he said F it.
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6: Hello, Louisiana. It's Alice Cooper.
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20: The drive on I-12 is a healthy 30 minutes from Juba to the 10-12 split. LA-1 from Addis across the Intracoastal to the I-10 on-ramp. That's 15 minutes. Westbound I-10 Highland to the bridge. An 18-minute drive there. Remember that the old bridge on the westbound side, the bridge that crosses the river north of I-10, that is shut down through tomorrow for maintenance and is sending additional traffic to I-10 instead. I'm Ray Romero.
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25: A disturbance in the northern Gulf will keep scattered showers and thunderstorms in the forecast early this week, although most of the action will be closer to the coast. Expect partly cloudy.

0: skies before any storms develop. Highs should reach the low to mid-90s. A few showers are possible overnight as lows drop into the 70s. Tuesday, a mix of sun and clouds. Some scattered showers and storms during the afternoon. Temperatures around 93. Unsettled weather with daily showers and storms will continue later in the week. I'm meteorologist Dave Baker with your Storm Station forecast, WBRZ Channel 2.
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1: Yeah.
0: Headed to Oxford for the LSU and Ole Miss, maybe, perhaps. Mm-hmm. Are you going? The official Tiger Nation tailgate. That's happening September 19th at the Lyric from 2:30 until 5:30. Now, your ticket includes a catered buffet.
2: Yes, please.
0: Plus an open bar for guests who are 21 and older, which I am and Greg is. So yeah. We're all good.
2: Double, you know? Yes, please.
0: Yeah, tickets are limited, so get yours now at lsualumni.org. And get all the details, eagle981.com.

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1: Bizarre.
2: And he keeps notes for the show, as we heard with the the different things. Like, 12 years ago on this day, we were talking about X, Y, Z. Like, he's a really good note taker. Well, he journaled when he spent a semester abroad.
1: Correct. At Cambridge.
2: Cambridge. Ooh. Yeah, and so he's got this journal. We read once from the journal.
1: I was going through my office and I found it. I forgot it existed.
2: Yeah. And it's so Greg.
1: It really is, and I have not changed, to be honest. I haven't changed.
2: I mean, I just remember that first round when you were reading, I'm like, wow, Greg is the same person.
3: Yeah.
2: Well, now, at that time, what has changed? At that time, you were still closeted.
1: Yes, I was.
2: Mm-hmm. So, he hadn't come out to be his true self yet.
3: Yeah.
2: But all the other parts of his personality, identical. Everything else was...

0: already established it in there.
1: Yeah. Right. At last check, I was making my way to Cambridge. I had stopped in London, made a couple stops on the way. So now we're at July 6, 1992. I've arrived at Cambridge.
2: Oh, okay.
0: And Greg told me, he goes, dude, it's about to get good.
1: Yeah, I mean, because it's just so snobby and dumb. So 11:08 a.m., July 6, 1992, I took a cab to Harvey Court. That's the place that I lived on campus. I found my way to the office, and I got my room assignment, 826. I walked into the room, and I ished a major brick. There's no bed. Just a desk, a table, a shelf, and three chairs. Before going crazy, I looked around the hallway, and right next to door A26 is door A26. So I go into that bedroom, and there's a sink and my own sitting room. But I have learned one major thing about California. I am spoiled. These rooms and halls are so old, probably 100 years. The floors are dirty. The curtains, prehistoric. The bed, ugly. Everything is pretty gross. Okay, very gross. But I unpacked and I tried to make it homey, but didn't really succeed. A guy moved in next door, but he wasn't too social. He was having problems with his key and left his bags in the dark brick hallway. He asked if I would keep an eye out for them, and he ran off. Literally. I guess introductions come later. I'm going to go meet the resident tutor and then try to find a market. I'm starting to feel lonely.
0: You know, so when Greg makes these notes, like mine would have been like, dude, this guy was messing around, couldn't find his keys, left all his crap in the hallway. Oh, left his bags in the dark brick hallway.
2: Right. Dude, he's like a writer. Like, you know, like we say, writer. Like
0: Greg is the best when it comes to describing and really kind of like setting that scene.
1: Yeah. Okay.
0: Yeah. All right. You ready for the next one?
1: I have one. This is so fast forward 2 days.
0: Okay.
1: And I've met a handful of people.
0: Okay.
1: And there was a core four of us, these two girls, Kim and Cammy, and a guy named Dell, which was the neighbor. So by this point, a couple days later, we've all been hanging out, and now we're out.
0: Not so lonely.
1: Socializing, not so lonely.
3: And this is the guy who can't get in his room.
1: Dell. Okay. Turned out to be a nice dude.
0: All right. Next from Greg's journal entry abroad.
1: Last night, I went to the mill with Dell, Cammy, and Kim. Both Cammy and Kim are from Southern California. We met them yesterday morning at breakfast. They're both so very funny.
0: Who says that?
1: At dinner, I always, I learned in English.
0: So very funny.
1: At English class, I learned that you don't say so adjective, you say so very. Because a so needs a that.
3: Okay.
0: All right.
1: At dinner, the four of us sat at a table with Henry, and we were laughing so hard it hurt. But we made a complete scene. Here's what happened. Kim told us about a cheap place to eat, even though it had a cheesy name. Now, we tried to define cheesy to Henry, who doesn't speak English too well, but quite well nonetheless.
3: So which is it?
1: Anyway, the name of the place to eat was Woolworths.
2: What?
1: And those of us from the States almost choked. We thought it was hilarious. And then we had to define Woolworths to Henry and explain its notoriety. Kim spoke slowly and loudly. It's a place where poor people shop.
2: Whoa.
1: And then we just about fell over, not only because of Kim's description, but because of her way of talking. She spoke to Henry as if he was 5 years old. After dinner, we went to a deathly boring lecture on the University of Cambridge. Cammy and I laughed the whole time since we made fun of the snob giving the talk. Afterward, we went to the mill for some drinks, and we stood outside in the drizzle with the rest of the hundreds of people. Some bum started yelling at us. That was last night, but today's been mellow yellow.
0: Wow, that's a sign of times.
1: After class, I went to town for lunch, and then I bought some postcards to write, which I did as soon as I got back to Harvey Court, where we're on the fourth floor, by the way. Even though it's old and dirty, it's starting to grow on me. If I can afford it, I need to get a haircut.
0: See,
1: end with these random-ass thoughts.
2: Smells like beehole.
0: Smells like beehole.
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11: This is traffic on Eagle 98.1.
12: If traveling in on I-12, the start of the backup remains about Jubin on westbound I-10. Moderate slowdowns begin about Essen, tight across the 1012 stretching up to Perkins, and pretty heavy on eastbound I-10 as you approach the bridge, tight from the Port Allen side across the river down to Dalrymple. Remember, the westbound 190 bridge, that remains closed for maintenance work through tomorrow. I'm Ray Romero.
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14: Louisiana Radio Network, I'm John Burns. Along with a dual endorsement in the 6th Congressional District, the Louisiana Republican Party has made its choice in District 5. Here's Andrew Greenstein.
15: Among six Republicans vying for the District 5 seat, the Louisiana Republican Party has given its endorsement to Misty Cordell.
16: I am both excited and extremely humbled.
15: Cordell is the chairwoman of the Louisiana Board of Regents, and this is her first stab at elected office. One of her opponents, State Representative Gabe Furman, says while it's disappointing, it doesn't matter in the long run.
17: For me, the endorsement that matters is the endorsement of voters.
15: Furman says his campaign was excluded from the process. That the sentiment shared by Michael Eccles. No comment yet from Stuart Cathy. I'm Andrew Greenstein.
14: Construction is underway on data centers and LNG facilities across Louisiana. Louisiana Works Secretary Susie Schoen says not only will they need workers for Meta, Woodside Energy, Hyundai Steel, and SpaceX, there will also be job opportunities with businesses that serve these mega projects.
18: We're going to have plenty of jobs with everybody else, and these are not transient jobs. We are going to need these.

0: kind of workers far into the future.
1: While it looks imposing on satellite, Invest 97L is reportedly not quite organized yet. Forecasters say this weather system will be more of an issue for East Texas and extreme southwest Louisiana and will drop scattered thunderstorms across South Louisiana. Louisiana Radio Network.
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2: All right, so for this one, this is what I want you to do. I want you to open up our social media on Instagram. Look for us at The Woody Show. And you have a minute to do that. Mm-hmm. And then you're gonna vote. So go on our story, our Instagram story. And once you get past everything else, you'll see a post on there. It says, "Who did it?" And there are three mugshots. Who did it? A, B, or C? I want you to vote on our Instagram right now.
3: Ooh.
2: So who did it? Was it mugshot A, mugshot B, or mugshot C? I'm going to give you the details of the story here. But this way you can see what I'm showing everybody here in the studio.
3: I already voted based on mugshot.
2: You did? You don't even know what it, I mean.
3: It doesn't matter.
2: You saw on the,
3: I'm profiling.
4: I saw something. I saw the caption. The caption says.
2: Yeah, but like the details. So this is a Steak and Shake employee in Florida who is in some legal trouble. This particular Steak and Shake location does that old school thing where they have the car hops bring the food out to the customers' cars.
3: Oh.
2: Like a Sonic, you know?
3: Yeah.
2: Okay. But when dude came out to serve this female customer, he had his wee-wee hanging out through his zipper.
5: That's jovial.
2: Now, the woman called the cops, and her story was backed up by the surveillance cameras. which one of these guys was arrested and charged with indecent exposure? Again, A, B, or C. All three mugshots are up on a Woody Show Instagram story, at the Woody Show on Instagram. Go ahead and take...

0: a look-see here.
1: Greg, yeah. I think I already know what you're thinking.
2: Yeah, you do?
1: He was how lucky that his wiener was visible.
2: Yeah, yeah.
1: By a,
3: right.
1: And that like a high angle, far away.
0: Hang out through
2: right,
0: the zipper.
2: Just coming out the zipper.
1: And like the, he was, that the camera caught it as well.
2: And the, right? And the confidence of just doing that. Yeah. So what,
0: which one's your guess, Seabass?
1: I mean,
0: B,
1: I think we have an obvious bait in there, but so which is B. So I'm going to go C.
4: Oh.
0: You're going to go C.
1: Because B is the method.
4: Yeah, I okay. also went with C because he looks creepy, but also hireable. Right. I don't think B has
0: what's
4: a job.
0: What's wrong with A that A wouldn't be hireable?
4: No.
0: What are you saying,
4: B,
0: Sammy?
4: B is not hireable.
0: Jeez, do you believe that, Jeff?
5: Wow. Yeah, those people don't ever get hired.
1: Not in Sammy's world.
0: That's what Sammy just said. You heard. And when you go on our Instagram, at The Woody Show, and you click on our story and you see the three mugshots, I don't know what Sammy's trying to say is that C is the only one that looks hireable.
4: No, B was the other. God. There's no way out. No.
1: If I was handling the application,
0: that one go right in the garbage.
4: No.
0: You said. All right, so your guess is
4: C.
0: Menace.
6: I was going with C as well, just because he has like the weirdo face, dead in the eyes type look.
0: Okay. Yeah. All right. Greg Gorey.
2: I Instagram voted for C.
0: C?
4: I also did because he looks very proud of himself.
0: All right. Jeff G.
5: I know the answer, so I'm out.
0: All right, Jeff.
5: But you know how they are.
0: Yeah, you know how. Yeah. Yeah.
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6: We have an accident on Florida Boulevard that's been working for a while. This is westbound Florida, and Oak Villa left lane is blocked, and there is a backup that you'll have to contend with for several blocks there. Meantime, the westbound side of the old 190 bridge across the river north of I-10, that remains shut down through tomorrow for scheduled maintenance. And if you're coming into Baton Rouge on the I-10 side east, you're going to slow from the Port Allen side of the bridge on out towards Perkins. I'm Ray Romero.
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0: and I got some mother effing zoo news. The Baton Rouge Zoo has taken the Wild Wine Walk and Brew at the zoo, and they've turned it into just one big event. 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Greg, wine.
1: I know. This is awesome.
0: Beer and spirits. 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
1: The woman called the cops. The cops got the story confirmed by the restaurant's surveillance cameras. And one of these three guys was arrested and charged with indecent exposure. Which one is the employee, A, B, or C? And it looks like the listeners overall agree with what you guys had to say here in the studio, saying that it's a mugshot C.
2: Mm-hmm. Yes. Mm-hmm.
3: Yeah, his face is just too weird not to be him.
1: The mugshot involved in this story is A.
3: What?
4: Just like Sammy said. Wow.
3: No, I thought he was the least likely. That sucks because he looks super sweet and cute. And
4: he's too young to do that.
3: Yeah. So he doesn't have to do that.
5: Looks too normal.
1: Yeah. I selected Sammy. C because I just typed in like random mugshots. Right?
3: Oh, that's
1: and when
3: funny.
1: I saw this guy, I'm like, this guy, he looks like the kind of guy who would take his penis out.
3: Oh, yeah. He looks like a shitler. Absolutely.
1: And I have no idea what he really did, so I don't know what this mugshot's even for, but.
5: Yeah. I'm sure if we looked into it, it might be in his history.
1: Maybe.
6: And Gina said she wouldn't call the cops. She'd just keep on ordering more food.
3: Exactly.
1: That's right.
4: Give you a tip.
7: You forgot my soda.
1: All right. So blind box confessions. Are you guys ready?
6: Oh, yeah.
1: All right. So I'll draw a confession out. And then we can all try to take a guess at who it belongs to, okay?
3: Mm-hmm.
1: All right. First one. I am considering not re-signing my contract at the radio station.
2: Oh.
1: Easy.
3: Yeah.
8: Watch easy.
4: Matt Corey?
6: Not re-signing my contract at the radio station.
3: Oh.
1: Okay.
3: I mean, can we guess?
1: Well, no, not yet, not yet.
3: Okay.
1: I think roadside memorials are trashy.
3: Jeez.
1: I think I can guess who that is.
4: Saw one this morning. It looks great.
1: All right.
6: Taking notes. Contract, thanks. Roadside memorials. Okay.
1: And this one. I smuggled drugs into a concert for an artist.
4: Okay, so this is someone who likes to brag.
1: I smuggled drugs into a concert for an artist.
3: Okay.
1: All right. That's the third one, and I'll give you one more. Out of here.
4: Mm-hmm.
1: Mm-hmm.
4: Yeah.
1: Tiny one here. Right?
6: Yeah.
1: Oh. I'm not wearing any underwear right now.
3: Oh.
4: Nice.
1: Jeez.
3: Okay.
6: All right.
1: All right. I'm not wearing any underwear right now. That's blind box confession number four. All right.
6: Okay.
1: So number one is I am considering not re-signing my contract at the radio station.
6: Okay.
1: Number two, I think roadside memorials are trashy.
3: Okay.
1: Number three, I smuggled drugs into a concert for an artist. And then number four, I'm not wearing any underwear right now.
4: Nice.
1: All right. So take your guesses. You could text your guess. If you just have, you know, for one of them, you're not sure about the other one, but for whichever one you have a guess for, you could text over to 22987.
6: Did you throw one in there, Woody?
9: Yeah.
1: Yeah. So everybody who's in this room right now, right, Jeff?
9: Well, there's more people in the room than there are.
1: Yes, exactly. Right. That's by design.
6: Right.
9: Okay. Sorry, I'm a little slow today.

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1: Totally.
2: One time I went out to eat with you, Menace. I was halfway through my meal, and he gets out of his chair and is like walking out like, so are we done?
3: Yeah.
2: And I'm like, I guess we're done.
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17: If traveling on LA-1, it's 19 minutes from Addis to the I-10 on-ramp. I-12, still a pretty healthy 33 minutes from Juban to the 10-12 split. And eastbound I-10, LA-415 across the river out to Highland Road. 20-minute drive there with some bridge backup left that you'll have to get through at this point. Also picked up an accident on Florida Boulevard and Ponderosa. I'm Ray Romero.
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3: A disturbance in the northern Gulf will keep scattered showers and thunderstorms in the forecast early this week, although most of the action will be closer to the coast. Expect partly cloudy skies before any storms develop. Highs should reach the low to mid-90s. A few showers are possible overnight as lows drop into the 70s. Tuesday, a mix of sun and clouds. Some scattered showers and storms during

0: The afternoon, temperatures around 93. Unsettled weather with daily showers and storms will continue later in the week. I'm meteorologist Dave Baker with your Storm Station forecast, WBRZ Channel 2.
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1: Nice.
2: Yeah.
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0: Okay, so Blind Box Confessions. And yes, by design, not everybody in the room had their confession read.
1: Right.
0: Hold. That way it just makes it too easy, you know?
1: Yeah. Mm-hmm.
0: All right, so we had four, but the options are Woody, Gina, Greg, Menace, Sammy, Seabass, Jeff Garcia.
2: Okay.
0: Those are the options. Now, we have some people, of course, who have been sending on the text over to 22987. First one, I am considering not re-signing my contract at the radio station.
3: Ooh. Greg's been doing so good with his real estate.
0: And there were a lot of guesses for Morgan, but like again, Morgan was not,
4: not in the
2: part of the contestant.
3: Also, call screeners don't get contracts.
0: Well, I'm going to say, but she wasn't part of the mix. So
2: she's
0: the
2: producer.
0: Yeah. All right. I am considering not re-signing my contract at the radio station. Guesses. Let's go around the room first.
4: I went with Woody.
0: All right.
2: Okay. Oh, I went with Mr. Retire Early.

0: Lee Seabass.
1: Oh, F-I-R-E, fire.
0: Yeah.
2: All right. Menace?
3: I also went with Seabass, but I have power rankings that I want to share. So bad.
0: I got list.
2: Jimmy?
4: I also said Seabass.
2: All right. Jeff G.
5: Seabass.
2: Seabass. What were your power rankings?
3: Oh, it was power rankings. It was Seabass, Woody, then Greg. But initially it was Seabass, Greg, then Woody.
1: See. I wasn't so far off.
0: Well, the listeners have a totally different guess.
2: Oh, yeah. The listeners went with?
0: Sammy.
3: Sammy would be my
6: With that upcoming wedding and all that.
0: Yeah. Oh, that's right. I'm not gonna have to work anymore.
2: The only contract that matters is I do.
3: Yeah.
2: She signs it with two words.
6: Just say the magical words.
2: Yeah, she's been driving his car, and you know, so the whole thing is like she's really falling into the whole lifestyle.
6: Yeah,
2: moved into his house, and she's driving his car.
4: Yeah, it's pretty nice too.
5: Bring back the patriarchy.
6: Yeah, buy the bills. It's great.
2: Here, now before we find out the answer, let's go around the room for confession number two. Confession number two, I think roadside memorials are trashy. I think roadside memorials are trashy. My vote on this one is Gregory.
3: Yeah.
2: I think this one belongs to Greg.
6: My vote on this one is Sammy.
2: Sammy.
4: My vote is also Sammy.
2: All right. Jeff Garcia.
5: Greg.
2: Greg Menace.
3: Greg.
2: Seabass?
1: Here's the problem. I know that myself and Greg and Woody have all vocalized this in the past. That would, it's not a secret.
6: Yeah, exactly.
1: Therefore, either they don't know how to play the game, or it's Sammy.
3: Ooh.
2: Sammy?
4: Greg.
2: Greg. The listener vote for number two. Are you eating?
0: I'm sorry. Okay. I just wanted to try a cornbread. Greg.
1: Had to be done.
0: I'm done.
2: Don't wait till music or commercials.
0: I'm sorry. I thought I had more time.
2: You know what? Just do it right in the middle of the
0: scene. I thought I had more time.
1: Yeah. You are fat, Sammy.
0: I am fat, Sammy.
6: I know you're in the
0: sorry. Greg is the answer for that one.
2: Okay, you think
0: for the
2: Greg
0: listeners,
2: is okay.
0: Yes.
2: All right, the listener vote went to Greg. All right, number three, confession number three. I smuggled drugs into a concert for an artist.
3: Ooh.
6: Easy.
2: Seabass, we'll start with you on this one.
1: My top two guesses are Gina and Menace, because they would be the type of people who would want folks to know that they knew a musical artist.
5: Yeah, right.
0: All
5: right.
0: I would.
1: Of those two, I will just go Gina first, because I haven't guessed her yet.
4: That's interesting.
2: Right. Sammy.
4: Jeff G.
5: Jeff G.
2: Menace.
3: I say Jeff, but my second guess was Gina.
2: All right.
1: Thank you.
0: So weird.
2: Greg.
6: Mega Ultra Menace.
2: Menace. Gina.
4: Nagasaki Menace.
2: Nagasaki Menace. Jeff G.
5: I say Menace.
2: Menace. My vote was also for Menace.
3: All right.
1: Jeff G is a good guess because he's...
2: Jeff G is a good guess.
1: ...got a criminal history.
5: And I came from that rap station.
6: Yeah. You're no good, Nick.
3: Yeah.
0: For the listeners, it was almost a tie.
2: Yeah.
0: It was Jeff had one less vote than Menace, but they went with Menace.
2: Okay. All right. And then confession number four, blind box confession. I'm not wearing any underwear right now. I'm not wearing any underwear right now. My vote on this one went to Gina, because I think this is the kind of thing that she would admit.
6: Yeah.
0: Really?
2: Yeah.
6: Agreed. I went with Gina on this.
3: Yeah.
0: I thought this would be a big Greg admission.
2: No,
6: I wouldn't care.
2: No, yeah. I don't think Greg would go free balling. I don't think Menace would go free balling.
6: I would. I just don't know why
3: I
6: would.
3: Yeah, I think Greg would 100%.
6: And if I did, I would tell you. Hey, guess what?
2: Yeah, I'm going to say Gina.
0: Okay.
2: Jeff G.
5: Woody.
2: Woody.
5: I don't want to guess
2: Greg.
6: Right. I'm going to go Gina.
2: Gina. Menace.
3: Gina.
2: Gina. Sammy.
4: Gina. Really?
2: Gina. Wow. Sweep it.
1: Yeah, if it's a girl, it's a cop out because they do that all the time.
6: Yeah.
4: Not true.
0: What it says?
1: Therefore, I'm voting Sammy.
2: There's
0: that's great.
2: Did she just out herself?
0: And the listeners also think it was me.
2: Gina. All right. Mm. Listener vote Gina. All right, guys. Now it's time to find out which one belongs to who. So
6: I think I got them all right.
2: All right. So confession number one: I am considering not re-signing my contract. There are a lot of votes for Seabass, except for one person who voted for Greg, and the listeners voted for Sammy on this one. Whose confession is this?
1: Seabass's confession.
0: Shocking.
3: Yeah. What?
2: Now, I had a little insight in this for a number of reasons, but
1: For folks who don't know, I was hired not with the main cast of the show. I came in to save the show like a year-ish later.
2: Right.
1: That's what I was hired for. That's what happened.
7: You're still saving it, man.
2: Yeah. As hard as a producer. Go ahead.
1: Because, yeah, the four other co-hosted couldn't produce. So I'm not on their schedule. Mm-hmm. And I had a little meeting with the bosses, and they said, hey, blah, blah, blah, your contract's up. And I told them, as I've told them every time, this contract doesn't mean anything to me. It's not at a number where I'm like, oh, I got to save onto my contract. Like, you could go to wherever. But they've been so insistent about, like, and they really wanted me to re-sign it. I was like, they must want something out of me. So I need to get something out of them.
2: Uh-huh.
1: So I'm not looking to leave the show or anything like that for that reason.
2: I can assure you there's no pressure.
1: At least from my interaction, they've been like, it'd be great if you'd sign it. Okay, that'd be awesome.
2: Because it's within a handful of months that it's expiring.
1: And even if it expired, I could be going, you know, month to month, et cetera, like a lease, I would assume.
2: Sure. No, I'm just letting you know, I would tell you, because I value what you do for the show. I appreciate that you have saved the show.
1: Thank you.
7: Yeah.
2: I do appreciate the work that you do.
1: And we mentioned this about six months ago. Several years ago, took a $50,000 a year pay cut to keep all the rights monetarily to Cartnarks. But what I can't get from this company is anybody to do anything on the back end. I've got opportunities for other stuff with Cartnarks, and because I don't own the intellectual property, there's bureaucracy and people who don't need to be involved being involved, and I can't do a thing about it other than say, yeah. So my thought about this is, well, yeah, I'll give them the signature. All they got to do, little one-page addendum to the contract saying that I own it. Cartnarks, that being.
2: Yeah, good luck on that.
1: Which is, again, would be a lot more helpful if I had someone on the staff who was maybe batting for me on my team.
2: What are you talking about, me?
1: Which I just heard didn't hear right there.
2: No, I'm just saying I know the inside information of what the conversation is, and it's not about us or you in particular. That's how I've asked for ownership of this show billion times.
1: You own the show.
2: I don't.
1: You had it before you started the...
2: I own certain things that I brought in with me, but I don't own... I don't own the name of the show. I don't own anything that we've done since we've been here.
0: How do you not own the name of the show?
2: Tell me about it. That's why I'm saying I have the inside information of, like, I've been down this road a billion times. And as a principal, because they don't do it. I'm just letting you know, so...
1: Well, again, it costs them...
2: I support you 1,000%.
1: Now, the other thing is, I haven't had a cost of living increase since I signed my first contract 11, 12 years ago. I looked up the inflation. Mm. Oh, I'm getting less than half of what I made when I first started this show just because they haven't bumped me up at all. In fact, again, I've given them back $250,000 at this point. Well, so it's not like I'm not giving them anything.
2: Yeah, well, this is a conversation for...
0: Yeah, this is an HR issue.
2: Yeah,
1: but that's why I'm considering it.
2: But I wanted to be clear. Like, I 1,000% appreciate all that you have done over the years for the show. I think, also to be fair, from a person who, like, runs the show on this side, I've been very accommodating in the different things that you have come up with, that you've asked for over the years to make your schedule work better for you.
1: I'm not saying this has to do with me being unhappy with in general, but I was like, they sure want something from me. Why can't I get it?
2: They don't. I can tell you, they really don't. It's just a mechanism.
1: That was the other side of the coin is they also love firing people around here. So I gave them a free ad on that one.
2: Yeah. Well, see, too much inside baseball. I'll fill you in later. All right. Confession number two. I think roadside memorials are trashy. There's a couple of votes for Sammy in there. Greg's got some votes in there. It was split between Greg and Sammy. The listener vote went to Greg. Mm-hmm. All right, Greg Gorey.
8: Yes.
2: Whose confessional is this?
9: It is mine.
2: It is?
3: Damn it. No heart.
9: I know. You know what? Because I did just see one, and I just thought, man, how trashy. You're just putting trash on the side of the road. And I felt bad because it was for a kid. But you know what?
1: It's never for an 85-year-old.
9: No, it is if there's an accent or whatever. But there was one, and it was for a kid. And they leave stuffed animals, but it's like the crappiest stuffed animal you've ever seen. It's like from the dollar store, and it's so ugly and trashy. you, because you know you're leaving it on the side of the road, so you're not paying for a good one.
6: And then you're going to feel like a dick if you're the person that it eventually cleans it up.
9: Yeah,
6: it's going to get rained on. It's going to get littered.
9: Right. Yeah.
6: It's just, it is. Actual litter.
9: It's really trashy. And recently, like, in even like when Dolly Parton passed away and they're leaving all this stuff out in front of her house, I'm like, okay, there's gates. How are people getting in and out of here now? Because you basically just put trash all over the front of this house. Like, what are we doing as a society? Who cleans this up?
8: Yeah.
9: And they're
8: wrapping.
9: Just buying cheap crap.
2: All right. So that's confession number two. All right. Blind box confession number three.

0: smuggle drugs into a concert for an artist? And the votes are kind of all over the place. There was a couple for Jeff G, a lot for Menace, one for Gina, two for Gina. No, yeah. One for Gina. There was one for Gina. And then the confession number three belongs to
1: me.
0: Jeff Garcia.
2: That was
3: easy, dog.
0: So we were right. So the stereotype worked.
1: Yeah, yeah, it did, very much so. So I used to produce Snoop's radio show, as you guys know, and back in the day. And I worked for a former hip-hop station in the early 2000s, and he had about 2 pounds of weed. Not a little. Like a lot of weed that he needed to get into the venue so he could smoke during his show. And obviously he couldn't get it through security, so he asked me to figure it out.
0: Now, is this like back in the day when it wasn't so widely accepted?
1: It was not. Yeah. It was definitely not legal, barely medicinal at that point. So I ended up, we had an ice cream truck back in the day that would give ice cream to like listeners and stuff. And it was parked in the parking lot at the venue. So I grabbed a few boxes of ice cream and popsicles to stuck the weed underneath all of that in a box. And then when I went through the security, I just handed all the cops ice cream and everyone was happy and distracted and all the weed got in.
2: You're the logistics man. Right.
1: Yeah. And then on top of that, here's the funny part though. I put it in his dressing room and, he saw me later on in the show. He goes, "Hey man, did you take any of my weed?" I go, "No, dude, I took it in." Thank you. You're welcome, by the way, for sneaking it all in. And no, I didn't take any of it, man. I don't smoke. Yeah. Yeah. So that's the story.
0: All right.
2: That's good.
0: And we have one more confession, blind box confession, number four. I'm not wearing any underwear right now. We had some votes for Gina, a lot of votes for Gina. One vote for me, one vote for Sammy, but the listener vote went to Gina.
2: Yeah.
0: Confession number four, who's not wearing any underwear right now?
2: Okay, so here's what happened.
0: See?
2: So I always put my clothes out the night before and I put it like in the hallway bathroom.
0: Yeah.
2: And then I went to get dressed and I was like, oh, damn, where's my underwear? And I didn't want to go back in because the puppy's sleeping and Andy's sleeping.
4: Turn on the light.
2: Yeah, I didn't want to do all that. I said, you know what? It's just going to be that kind of day. It's going to be a commando day and I'm fine with it. And I got to tell you.
0: What are you wearing? What kind of like pants? Like something.
2: They're like jeans, but they're like sweatpant material. So it's really not a big deal.
0: You're not wearing underwear, man. You got to wear something more loose, you know?
2: Trip.
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6: Morning backups are beginning to wind down a bit. If you're traveling westbound I-10, there is a moderate slowdown that begins about Essen across the 1012 on up towards the Acadian area. I-10, just minimal delay left there. The biggest problem on the board is going to be there for a while. This is the ongoing full closure of the westbound lanes of the old 190 bridge across the river that began Friday night and will continue through tomorrow. I'm Ray Romero.
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8: Louisiana Radio Network, I'm John Burns. Construction is underway on data centers and LNG facilities in Louisiana. This week, ground will be broken on Hyundai Steel in Ascension Parish, and construction begins next year on SpaceX's Louisiana Starbase. So how will the state fill all these jobs? Louisiana Works Secretary Susie Schoen says many of these jobs are classified as skill-based jobs.
9: That really does mean that people can prepare themselves for these jobs without needing to get a huge amount of education to go and get a bachelor's degree or something like that.
8: There are some concerns over SpaceX's $100 billion rocket launching facility and what it will mean for hunters and fishermen in Vermilion Parish. In an interview with Talk 107.3, Governor Landry said he expects Louisiana Starbase will enhance sportsman's paradise as SpaceX has committed to building up the marshes that are home to a lot of wildlife.
10: That coast was disappearing. This project is going to help rebuild that coast.
8: After months of waiting, LSU officially kicks off the Lane Kiffin era this weekend against Clemson. The two teams faced off in a top 10 matchup last season, but both finished the year 7-6. The Advocate's John Blau, who covered Clemson last season, says both Tiger teams are hard to predict.
11: Clemson with a new quarterback, pretty much a new offensive line coming together, more portal additions than Dabo Sweeney's ever taken in his life, and LSU, which has 40 plus transfers.
8: Louisiana Radio Network.
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2: 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I don't know how to
1: drive a stick.
0: The Woody Show.
3: You guys,
4: what
3: people say? Panda Express,
4: yeah.
3: Isn't authentic Chinese.
5: Wait.
3: Yeah.
5: Hold on.
4: I couldn't say with authority. I've never been to China, but.
6: I kind of disagree, actually. I do, for real.
3: Oh, yeah?
6: Well, yeah, because they're.
4: Let's hear your argument.
6: Well, they started as Panda Inn.
3: Okay.
6: Which is 100% authentic Chinese food. And it was just basically an expressive version of the Panda Inn. So it comes from Chinese food. So it is Chinese food.
3: Okay. Right. Well, the CEO of Panda Express agrees.
6: It's
3: not authentic.
4: Okay.
6: Really?
4: Okay.
3: And you know what? Doesn't care. Mm-hmm. He did a TV interview recently, and they hit him with a question about a specific customer criticism. Now, warning, fun accent ahead.
7: What do you say to people that, as a criticism, say, this is not authentic Chinese food?
8: I take no offense at all. You know, I don't know what authenticity is. There's so many cuisines out there. Whatever sells, I'll just make that decision.
3: Yeah, that's it.
6: Yeah.
3: It's whatever sells.
5: Well, that's the thing. It's like orange chicken isn't Chinese. You know, it's a Chinese American invention.
3: The fortune cookie.
5: Exactly. Was that from San Francisco?
3: Yeah, San Francisco. Yeah. You think you're gonna go to China and get a fortune cookie? I mean, you might.
4: Maybe.
6: But he didn't say that he agrees. He just says, you know.
3: Yeah,
6: it's
5: not offensive.
6: Whatever you think it is, as long as it's good.
3: He goes, we're not talking about it. We're not promising authentic.
5: Yeah.
3: Like, we just want to have stuff that people like and whatever sells.
5: Yeah,
3: like,
5: we're not serving dim sum.
3: Uh-huh. Yeah, it's like when people get so mad about Taco Bell. Well, you know that's not authentic. Like,
5: what?
3: No kidding.
4: Uh-huh. Olive Garden.
3: Yeah. Whatever.
4: We're going to Italian tonight.
3: Yeah, we're all good. But Panda Express, not authentic. Oh, really?
4: Okay, still but if lit. You go to any Chinese restaurant, it's not vastly different than what Panda sells. So why are they all in on this if it's not authentic?
3: Yeah. Well, because it's an American. Have you ever gone to like a real traditional whatever place and you're looking for chicken parm on the menu
5: it doesn't exist.
3: You know, whatever on the menu. You can't find that stuff because it's not. That's not an authentic dish. That's an Americanized version of whatever that is.
6: I don't know. I've been to multiple places in China, and it was pretty much the same.
4: Really?
6: Yeah.
4: See, that's why I can't speak with authority on it. Like, I wonder can you get walnut shrimp in China?
3: I'm sure you could find it somewhere.
5: Yeah. Well, I'll give you the opposite. When I go to like authentic dim sum where they only speak Cantonese and I have to bring my Cantonese friend, I do not recognize a lot of the stuff that comes to the table.
4: Okay.
5: So there you go.
3: Well, yeah, because you're going for... You're going for the critical mass.
5: Yeah.
4: Totally.
3: Yeah, you have a business. You know?
4: And on that note, if you don't like walnut shrimp, you should be 5150.
3: Yep.
4: You're insane.
6: 100%.
4: It's the best.
3: Yeah.
5: So succulent.
3: Your stepson, is he a picky eater?
5: He's a pretty good eater.
3: Your kids picky? Jeff?
9: My oldest, yes. My youngest, no.
3: I think they all start out that way, right?
5: Well, sure.
3: They just want the same crap over and over. Same three things. Nuggets, pizza, mac and cheese.
5: Pasta. Yeah, we don't play that in our house.
3: Right. I mean, we have.
5: He eats what we're eating for dinner.
3: Yeah, we have tried, but sometimes you do cave because you just don't want to hear it, and then you'll do your own thing and here. Have the dino nuggets.
5: I'm sure we'll get there at some point.
4: Who's pickier among your kids, your son or your daughter?
3: Well, at this point, it would be my daughter.
4: Oh, okay.
3: Because she's younger. My son has now, he'll eat sushi.
4: Oh, okay.
3: Yeah. Not adventurous, but he would have never done that three years ago.
5: He's just going through that age phase.
3: I thought this was kind of funny, man. Parents around the world were asked, what's the one thing your kid asks for all the time? So here, it's always nuggets, pizza, mac and cheese.
4: Hot dogs,
3: for American kids.
6: When I was a kid, I lived off four things. Corn dogs. pizza.
3: Yeah.
6: Peanut butter and jelly. And mashed potatoes all day.
3: In Mexico... They said, my kid always asks for a quesadilla and chocolate milk.
5: Oh, delicious. Mm-hmm.
3: Japan, they want frozen gyoza, which are those little
5: dumplings,
4: popsicles. Yeah,
3: little Japanese nuggets kind of thing.
4: Bomb.
3: China, when I was a kid, I was always asked for tomato and eggs over rice.
5: Oh, sure.
4: Panda Express.
3: That's what, because it's authentic.
4: Panda. Yeah.
3: Canada, kids always want poutine.
4: Which, I've never had that, but it looks good.
3: You haven't?
5: There's nothing wrong with food.
4: Right, it looks fantastic.
5: French fries, gravy, and cheese.
3: Yeah. El Salvador, jeez, right. Easy for me to say, pupusas.
5: Which are great. Which are good.
4: Mm-hmm. So good.
3: Australia, how's your pie?
4: They want pie.
3: The parents there say it's Vegemite toast or nothing.
5: Can you imagine? Like, I gotta have my Vegemite.
3: Yeah.
6: When you have Aussie pies available, you don't get that over the stupid Vegemite?
4: I'm so unpicky, and I've tried Vegemite, and I almost puke.
5: The smell.
4: It's the worst.
5: The smell alone is horrible. Like yeasty fermented.
4: I don't believe anybody likes it. They're all lying.
3: Sweden. My kids only want meatballs.
5: Okay. Like IKEA.
3: Yeah, it's served with pasta.
4: Yum. Sounds good.
3: In the UK, kids only want ricotta and spinach cannelloni.
4: Ooh.
5: That doesn't sound bad.
3: It's interesting. I wouldn't have guessed that for the UK.
5: Nope. Yeah. Crumpets.
3: Vietnam, every kid wants instant ramen.
5: Sounds great.
4: Mm-hmm.
3: And then in Thailand, parents are like, no, you know, expand your horizons. Mm-hmm. But my kids demand eggs and rice every day, twice a day.
5: Can you imagine how easy that would be?
3: And rice. I know.
5: Oh, that's the dream.
3: Super easy.
4: So is rice fattening or not?
5: Well, it's carby.
4: It's carby.
5: But if you're not, I don't know.
4: Like, so if you're trying to lose weight, should you just avoid rice at all costs?
5: That's what they say.
3: Then why are Asians so tiny?
4: Exactly.
9: Yeah. Moderation is probably the best. Yeah, I mean, have some.
6: How do people in Japan, some of that stuff in your life, like, live to be the oldest people in the world?
4: Right.
5: Because they're also not eating all the processed crap.
4: Because eating sushi would be better than having a hamburger, right?
9: Exactly.
5: I would imagine.
4: Yeah. All right. Well, then
5: No trans fat.
4: Sushi then.
3: Yeah, people are like really weird about the food. Like, they'll obsess about a grain of rice and not having that.
4: Mm-hmm.
3: Or something that's because it says low fat, thinking that like something that has fat in it makes you fat.
4: Yeah.
3: When it really truly is, I don't know how people can understand. And I'm a fat guy. It's because I make poor decisions. It's not that I don't know.
4: Yeah, yeah.
3: I know what I should do. Yeah. I choose not to. Right. And I've been better, but I know what I should do. And it makes the most common sense is that it's calories in versus calories out. Mm. So it is truly moderation.
5: Yeah. And
3: it's portion size.
4: Moderation sucks though.
5: They also say fat doesn't make you fat.
3: That's exactly what they say.
5: Being cold doesn't give you a cold.
3: That was pushed so hard. If you watch a lot of those documentaries, you know, about like how the government was in on these different things for different reasons and different.
5: Uh-huh.
3: Yeah. Like, you know, they always say follow the money and
5: K-rations, Kellogg. Yeah.
3: Yeah. And so like, you know, everybody started pushing, you know, all this like, you know, fat free, whatever mm-hmm. free, like, you know, it's not, mm-hmm. that's not how it works.
5: Yeah.
4: I'm glad to hear it. Because I used to think, oh, I should get fat-free mayonnaise. Ugh,
5: that's
4: gross.
5: So 80s.
4: That's so gross.
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1: Yeah.
0: Woody, Greg, Medic, Gina Grad.
2: Yeah.
0: High school sports, they are full of big moments. 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
2: This is The Woody Show.
0: All right, Morgan.
3: Yeah?
0: You're driving me crazy.
3: With?
0: She's been doing a lot of posts lately where it's tease, tease, tease, payoff, right?
3: Yeah.
0: So it's like, oh, guys, I wish I could. I just can't. But soon. Anyway, life's good. Life's good. Okay, fine. And I click and I go, heart. And I go,
3: all
0: right,
3: heart.
0: I'll hear something about that, I'm sure, tomorrow or the next day or the day after or the day after. But then there's another post. Guys, oh, man. Dude, it's insane right now. I can't even, you know, God, it's so good. It's so good. I'll be able to say, I just can't say something right now. Okay, cool. I'll hear about this tomorrow. Maybe the next day, the day after. Nope. It's so much tease and no payoff.
3: Am I not allowed to be grateful and share my excitement about
0: it? You are, but like,
4: what's the big mystery?
3: People want in on it.
0: We're all trying to be cool and kind of like sit back and wait and go, okay, well, we're going to find out about the students, like, without really prying, but like, there's so many tease videos.
3: Well, things keep happening. I wish I could tell you what I did yesterday, but it's not up to me.
0: She posted one yesterday.
3: I'm like, to be a part of an interview that's hasn't been released yet. So
0: I know.
3: It's out of my control.
0: Yeah. Can you give us like anything?
4: Or maybe post when you can.
0: Yeah.
4: Talk about
0: can you
4: it.
0: Like release some dates? Like how everybody's looking forward to Grand Theft Auto, right? Like we have a date, November or whatever that is, right?
3: I was told I would be sent the content when I'm allowed to post it. So.
0: Okay.

0: All right, so there's
1: you know how it works in this business.
0: Sure,
1: like, I don't. Mm-hmm.
0: That's the one yesterday. But what about the four other ones that were like, oh my god, you guys, things, blah blah blah blah blah. You know the ones I'm talking about. Yeah, we've all seen them.
2: Yeah, she's.
1: I think that this is bothering you guys so much.
0: It's oh my god, we're excited for you.
3: Just be glad that
1: actually though.
0: Yes, we're legitimately Woody, excited for you.
3: Just be glad Woody clicked hard. He's never done that for any of my posts.
2: Yeah, he's not hard clicker at all.
1: Well, when I might have a fight soon.
3: Every once in a while, like a couple.
0: When's the last time you posted?
3: Yesterday. Thank you very much.
2: Why was that, Morgan?
0: Why are you taking this as a negative thing?
1: I like, just feel like I'm being put on the spot. And honestly,
2: oh, you're definitely
1: like,
2: being put on the spot.
1: Sorry, I'm posting more, but it's like I'm just trying to be more vulnerable and just open and share my real life. And
3: okay,
1: like,
3: Morgan, you know I love you, but Woody's not criticizing you.
0: I'm not. I'm
3: but
0: legitimately
3: he's not bagging on you.
0: I'm legitimately excited.
3: He's saying like a lot of teases, but there's no substance.
0: So I guess
3: there's
0: the question is,
1: so should I not?
0: No.
2: No, it's when do the people who are excited for you get some more info?
1: Like I said, y'all, we work in the same industry. I don't get to talk about what I did yesterday or post anything.
0: That's just yesterday.
1: Okay, I don't know, two or three other soon. But
2: that's
1: I haven't
2: big.
1: Been.
0: Okay.
1: Which
0: See,
1: you guys
0: there we
1: know
0: go.
1: About that.
0: I did not know about that.
1: That's, yes, you do.
4: Yes, you did.
3: Yeah, I did. You brought it up.
1: I talked about it in meetings.
0: Oh, okay.
1: I
0: know that one. Okay.
3: Yeah, we know about that.
1: I can't say the specifics because I haven't been picked yet.
2: Right. Not ready.
0: Yeah.
1: But that might happen.
2: That's a good tease.
1: I'm just trying, like, it's just a personal thing for me. I'm trying to be more positive and grateful.
0: That's great.
5: And I love it. Yeah. I mean, your stories have been popping.
0: So. For the record, we love it. I'm all for it.
1: Okay.
0: I have been one of your biggest fans and supporters since the very beginning. I'm happy and I'm excited for you. I'm glad to see you in a really good spot. I'm happy and excited for you. And you post these things. And I'm like, oh, cool. When do we get to
2: know.
0: Find out what that, I'm thinking to myself, cool, when do we get to find out what that is? And I'm trying to be cool and like, you know, cool about it and not ask, you know, and not like, hey, so what was this all about? You know?
1: I mean, y'all know everything.
0: Well, yeah. I was just reminded, you know, that something was said in that meeting the other day. Okay. Mm-hmm. And that would be very cool.
1: Yeah. So.
0: All right. So then you got to do the interview thing. We'll get to find out about that.
1: Tuned, guys.
0: Yeah. Okay.
2: Morgan, that was operator error.
1: I'm on me. How do I fix that then?
0: Nothing. There's no fix. I wanted to know
1: if you
0: had an update as to when we might
2: from
0: get.
2: From Woody. Because he forgot about
3: the result.
1: Is it annoying to like.
6: Maybe you should text them or something.
1: Is it annoying to share good things?
0: No.
2: No, that's what he's saying. He's like,
1: okay.
2: Share
6: some
2: it.
6: People
2: I gotta
6: it
2: know.
6: Is.
2: Yeah.
6: I think 100%.
1: Just, I know, and I hear about it.
6: Yeah, straight up. If you want to be honest, it is.
0: Really? What do you mean?
6: To some people. People get annoyed.
2: Oh, haters.
6: Yeah, when you try to be positive.
0: Who do we know that you think fits that?
6: That is annoyed that when we share positive things.
0: Yeah. Do you want me to turn the mics off and you can just you know tell me off the air?
6: No.
0: I'm just trying to understand.
2: You just mean like listener comments?
6: Listener comments.
3: Just out
6: probably,
3: in the ether.
6: Yeah. Just out in the ether.
0: Really?
6: Yeah.
1: Yeah.
6: Yeah.
1: Anyone
6: like how the world
1: works. Want to see you happy? They're gonna get frustrated.
2: Hater.
3: I think the point that. Woody's making, or I don't know what the point he's making exactly, but maybe when you can give the info, then you make a post.
6: No, I'll simplify it for you. What he's trying to say is if you are going to tease something, try to put out a date on when you're going to release information. Pretty much.
1: Or
0: this wasn't a lesson.
1: I don't know.
0: I wasn't. Yeah. Guys,
1: yeah. I'm not allowed to
0: Jeff,
1: know
0: what
1: that.
0: Is happening? Yeah,
2: yeah. Or
5: no
2: just
5: idea.
2: Say that. Yeah. You're like like you said to us, like you guys know how this goes. I wish I could say more. My hands are tied, but I promise it's coming.
1: Yeah. That's literally what my post yesterday
2: said. That is perfect.
1: Said.
6: Yeah, yeah.
2: Then there's no problem.
0: You know what? Forget I said anything.
2: Screw you.
0: I legitimately was being like joyful and supportive,
1: right.
0: And
1: well, I'm excited
0: for her. And it's like this whole thing about like, oh man, yeah, God forbid. Somebody be excited for her. My bad.
1: Listen, you don't have to say that. And I'm sorry that I was brought in here and I didn't know what we were about to talk about.
2: No, because it's two
1: and
2: things.
1: I just don't.
2: It's he's excited for you and then wants information that you can't give and we get it.
0: Yeah. This seems like there's a lot of good things happening right now, right? You're posting these videos that are very vague and I was just asking maybe on behalf, I guess if you want to look at it that way, on behalf of male listeners who might have seen them and whatever, when... Do you think like we're waiting for you know the release date for GTA 6? When do you think we might have that? When do you think we might see a trailer for the new whatever Marvel thing? That's all. That's
2: and
0: all.
2: People only
0: I'm
2: ask when
0: excited.
2: They yeah when they really
5: yeah,
2: care.
5: He's I've excited seen go, and wants the payoff.
0: I've seen you go through the deepest darkest of lows, right?
1: And I try to be very vulnerable and open about everything.
0: Yeah, and I have the conversation with like, hey man, just hang in. Like we've had those conversations a number of times. I'm your supporter. I was just trying
1: I'm
0: to
1: sorry,
0: share.
1: Guys. I'm so sorry. I didn't realize.
0: Yeah.
3: I think there's been a huge disconnect
0: I don't know what the F happened.
2: There's nothing to apologize for.
3: There's nothing.
5: I think everyone loves

0: content. Everyone's excited for you, and they want the payoff, you know?
1: Me too. When it's going to happen.
2: Yeah, 3-2-3. What is you trying to start ish like always? No, Woody's not.
3: and has ball hairs.
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19: A disturbance in the northern Gulf will keep scattered showers and thunderstorms in the forecast early this week, although most of the action will be closer to the coast. Expect partly cloudy skies before any storms develop. Highs should reach the low to mid-90s. A few showers are possible overnight as lows drop into the 70s. Tuesday, a mix of sun and clouds. Scattered showers and storms during the afternoon. Temperatures around 93. Unsettled weather with daily showers and storms will continue later in the week. I'm meteorologist Dave Baker with your Storm Station forecast, WBRZ Channel 2.
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0: All right, welcome back, everybody. Dude, sports parents are, I think, the worst.
1: They're a little crazy.
0: And it doesn't mean that just because your kid plays sports that you are a sports parent. You know who we're talking about, right? We're talking about
2: hardcore.
0: The ones who are yelling and screaming.
1: Yeah,
0: and
1: ejected.
0: And carrying on. Have you had to deal with those people, Jeff? Your kids are both in basketball.
3: That's my wife, actually.
0: Oh.
3: She's the problem. She's the problem. I can't sit next to her during games. I'm dead serious.
1: Are you serious?
3: I sit far away from her. She's a lot, you know.
1: Has she been kicked out?
3: She screams at the refs. She screams at everybody.
0: Yeah.
3: It's awful, man.
2: The other parents, too?
3: And she gets all defensive if someone says something about our kids. Like,
1: My God.
3: I'm just surprised she hasn't got kicked out. Like, dude, she's been cool and not got kicked out.
0: I feel like every once in a while, man, we need to check in with Jeff. And almost like a therapeutic release. Because I don't know, man. Like it seems like every day, like, what was it you were telling me about? Something happened, and you know, no matter what you said, you know, she's never wrong.
3: Oh yeah, she's Latina, so even when she's wrong, she's right.
4: Yeah,
3: that's just the way it works.
0: It was something crazy, like something you had no control over. But
3: yesterday at the airport, she swore that we were going to the right place, and I kept telling her, "No, it's over here. We've done this 100 times." No, it's down this way. I swear. And you know, it's hot, and and so we're dragging five luggages to the completely wrong place.
1: Oh my god!
3: And then you know me, I have my glutton for punishment, so I hit her with "I told you," and that didn't help. And then
0: what did she do when you say that?
4: They forget about it.
3: They forget about it.
0: Does she swing?
3: What happened?
0: Does she swing?
3: No. But then Menace, you know, because I think both of our dogs eat the same kind of dog food, right? Mm-hmm. So it's packaged for them with their name on the package, and you split it like into fours, right? And one of my dogs eats a considerable amount more food than the other one.
1: Mm-hmm.
3: So we package them all in little Tupperwares, and they're color-coded, the whole thing. So I take one out and put it for my littlest dog, and it looked like a massive amount of food. And I said, "Did you confuse these by chance when you put them together?" No. They probably put the wrong label on the bag. It's not me. They did it wrong. They're the ones who put the label on it. I know I did it right. I'm like, "Are you sure? Because it looks like double the food he normally eats. That they must have labeled it wrong. I don't know." And I'm like, "You clearly messed up. Just say you messed up. It's okay."
0: So you know what's funny, man? Like, I mean, I've met Jeff's wife a number of times, and she's lovely. She's
1: the
0: very
1: sweetest.
0: To you. She is. She's see, and this is why I feel like we are blood brothers.
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3: Yeah.
0: All right, Greg Gorey, parting words of wisdom, please.
25: Yeah, smoking and bacon will kill you, but smoking bacon will cure it.
0: Oh, yeah.
25: Hey-o.
0: Sounds delicious. Some neighbors, they had their smoker going the other day.
25: Oh, yeah.
0: Oh, man, it smells so good. Mm-hmm. I love the smell of that, barbecuing, and the smell of a campfire.
25: Great. I could do without the campfire.
0: No, I like it. I don't want to go camping.
25: It clings to you.
0: It does. It does. But like, it's like going to Benihana. Like you walk into one of those places, you can't walk out of there without smelling like
25: That's true.
0: Yeah, but now, good campfire, and then the neighbors, man, they had that smoker going.
25: Keep it good. Keep it going.
0: Hell yeah. All right, thank you very much, Greg Gorey.
25: Jewett.
0: Thank you so much for giving The Woody Show some of your valuable time this morning. You know, we love and appreciate you for that. Rest of you guys can suck it. Catch you back here on Tuesday. Have a great day. SMD double M.
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Eagle 98.1, the rock station. Good morning. Hey, I'm Scotty Mack with Rock at Work. Man, was that an awesome time right before 10 o'clock. The Woody Show played The Loadout Stay from Jackson Browne, all 8 minutes of it. Man, that's awesome. So as Rock, we're playing this morning. Let's get things going with ZZ Top.

0: Eagle, 98.1, the rock station. I'm Scotty Mack. This is Rock at Work, and we're going to come back with some Van Halen and also Foo Fighters in the 90s category. Hang out for that. All right, so you already know about how this is the final week before the LSU kickoff against Clemson, 6:30 kickoff here on Eagle 98.1. And there's a couple of things that are happening. First, just like last year, and did I tell you the kickoff is at 6:30? Well, it is, which means 5 hours before kickoff, our Eagle 98.1 game day featuring Charles Hanegriff and Matt Musso. That's live from the Rouses on Burbank. And then, after the game, you can stick around for the Eagle 98.1 game day post game. That's 90 minutes after the final whistle. 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

0: 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Y'all, don't forget about Get the Lead Out, Zeppelin fans. That happens at 444. Excellent features. You're driving home, Michelle Southern and Southern Rock with Carol Miller. Keep it here on Eagle 98.1 for that and all the rock straight ahead. 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And we've already had a couple of winners, Austin Bragg of Denham, and Tommy Politz of Baton Rouge. You could be the next one. We got a winner spot right here. So, steps are, you got to get outside, and certainly not while you're driving. 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
3: A disturbance in the northern Gulf will keep scattered showers and thunderstorms in the forecast early this week, although most of the action will be closer to the coast. Expect partly cloudy skies before any storms develop. Highs should reach the low to mid-90s. A few showers are possible overnight as lows drop into the 70s. Tuesday, a mix of sun and clouds. Some scattered showers and storms during the afternoon. Temperatures around 93. Unsettled weather with daily showers and storms will continue later in the week. I'm meteorologist Dave Baker with your Storm Station forecast, WBRZ Channel 2.
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0: 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You make the choice. Two-night hotel stay is the second place. Really nice hotel room over in Lake Charles at the Golden Nugget. And third place gets the $200 Hooters gift card. First step is you got to sign up and start making your picks between now and Thursday at noon. That's the cutoff for this coming weekend of college football. You do that at Eagle981.com. You know, it was a couple of weeks ago. I walked into Michelle Southern's office, and she's down there now, and she's listening, and she's thinking to herself, okay, what's Scotty going to do now? We were talking about some of the 80s rock that we played on WFMF. Now, the top 40 station that Randy Rice programmed was a lot more mass appeal. It wasn't really hard rock, but there was one song that I told her about, actually about two or three songs. That was 2 weeks ago. Last week, one of those songs I played at WFMF was being danced to in social media by Michelle Southern's husband, Daniel. And it wasn't quite as bad as Elaine on Seinfeld, but, you know, he was into it. All right, so don't fall in love. She's a beauty. Tubes coming up at Eagle 98.1.
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0: know, we got a birthday boy in rock we're celebrating, Van Morrison. He's 81 years old today, born George Ivan Morrison in Belfast, Northern Ireland. And we're going to do a deep dive into that music. Us trotting up the stairs, getting some additional notes on Max Prime Cuts at Noon. Hope you can stick around for that. All right, so the heart of the game, and you probably heard Michelle Southern tell you about this last week. So what we're doing with our sister station, 104.5 ESPN Baton Rouge, in partnership with First American Bank and Trust, we're looking for high school athletes who deliver the moments that change the game. Now, starting on Thursday, that's September the 1st, and continuing each month through December, you'll have 3 weeks to nominate a high school athlete who had an amazing performance, followed by a selection of the top finalists by our sports panel. During that time, in the final week of each month, I should say, you vote for who the heart of the game winner will be. 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In fact, we're going to make them a star. 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
14: A disturbance in the northern Gulf will keep scattered showers and thunderstorms in the forecast early this week, although most of the action will be closer to the coast. Expect partly cloudy skies before any storms develop. Highs should reach the low to mid-90s. A few showers are possible overnight as lows drop into the 70s. Tuesday, a mix of sun and clouds. Some scattered showers and storms during the afternoon. Temperatures around 93. Unsettled weather with daily showers and storms will continue later in the week. I'm meteorologist Dave Baker with your Storm Station forecast, WBRZ Channel 2.
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Gold, 98.1, the rock station, celebrating a birthday in rock today. Van Morrison, born George Ivan Morrison on August 31st in 1945. He was born in Belfast, Northern Ireland. He is 81 today. Now, I'm going to be sharing with you some influence he got from New Orleans R&B. Now, that sample song is coming up in less than 20 minutes. First, let's get to a 1970 album, and this is the title track I'm about to play for you. He really wrote this as a kind of a jazz-only instrumental before adding some very cool lyrics to Moon Dance. Makes you want to go light a candle somewhere. Here it is on Eagle. Well, let's

0: Eagle 98.1, the rock station. And Max Prime cuts at noon. It's Van Morrison's birthday today, doing a deep dive into that music. A lot of New Orleans R&B influence, and in fact, from the album, fourth studio album, his band and the Street Choir, it was his personal musical tribute to New Orleans R&B singer and music icon Fats Domino. Now, what may surprise you about that song, Domino, it outperformed the more recognizable Brown Eyed Girl. Brown Eyed Girl would get to number 10, and that particular, if I'm not mistaken, that song reached, let me double check this, I thought it was number 8. Let me see where it ended up here. Number 9. I was close. So we've got a couple of more deep tracks from Van Morrison coming up for Max Prime Cuts at Noon. Stay close for that. Now, at Mason's Grill, you know, my wife and I, we always love wing night on Thursdays because, you know, with the 75-cent wings, we kind of feel guilty about the two of us having 12 wings for under 10 bucks. So what we do is we get the sides because, you know, well, I guess you could look at it like that because the sides are really great. Believe it or not, steamed broccoli is an art, and they do it perfectly. 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
2: For congestion developing on northbound Airline from Prairieville to I-12. It's a 20-minute drive. Also, west on Florida Boulevard from Denham Springs to Airline, 15-minute drive. West on I-12, heading from Jubin to the 1012, an 11-minute drive. And watch for an accident with injury, Government Street, between St. Louis and St. Ferdinand.
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Take my hand and come with me because you look so fine that I really want to make you mine. 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

Eagle, 98.1, the rock station. Max Prime cuts at noon. Having fun with this one. Van Morrison's birthday, the legendary Van Morrison, born on August 31st in 1945. He is 81. I've been featuring some tracks from different Van Morrison albums, so I'm going to move up to this particular album, the 1971 album Tupelo Honey, and it is a song that Van Morrison said he almost gave it away to another artist. And then he got smart and he says, you know, I think I'm going to do this myself. Good call. Here's Wild Night from Tupelo Honey at Eagle 98.1.

of a tin chaney. Put it in a big brown bag for me.

0: celebrating a real master in the blending of pop and rock and jazz, Van Morrison, for Max Prime Cuts at Noon on Eagle 98.1. He's 81 today, born in Belfast, Northern Ireland. That's another one from Tupelo Honey. Early I played Wild Night. Obviously, that is the title track. A little fun fact about the name of the album. It actually came from a rare taste. It was golden honey. I mean, a real golden look, but it was not harvested in Tupelo, Mississippi, as the name, you know, Tupelo Honey. It was actually harvested exclusively along the Apalachicola River in Florida. So tomorrow we're going to have another awesome Max Prime Cuts at Noon here at Eagle 98.1. Today might be the time you want to take advantage of this chance to win groceries for a year from Eagle 98.1 and Citizens Bank and Trust. Man, just think about that. What's that going to do to that budget? Increase any kind of fall getaway? Yeah. Now, look, that's a lot of groceries, a lot of money saved. But even if you don't score the grand prize, got a chance to win something really cool, you can still take home one of the second chance prizes, a $250 High Neighbor Supermarkets gift card. I love High Neighbor. Love their deli. 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As I partake at the Jones Creek location. 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
2: If you're traveling northbound on Airline from I-12 to the old 190 bridge, it's a 16-minute drive. Southbound Bluebonnet from Airline to Highland Road. Southbound on Bluebonnet from Airline to Highland Road, it's a 14-minute drive. Watch for an accident with injury on Government Street at St. Louis. Also an accident on South Sherwood Forest near North Harrells Ferry Road.
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It's a Monday edition of Rock at Work. I'm Scotty Mack. Hang out for some Rock A-listers in the middle of this long set of rock. ZZ Top and Tom Petty coming up after Ozzy now on Eagle 98.1.

0: hodgepodge collection, but don't judge me, all right? That's Tom Petty at Eagle 98.1, the rock station. Hey, I'm Scotty Mack with Rock at Work. If you want to win some really cool stuff before anyone else, well, that was kind of a stupid opening statement. Of course you do. 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Now, Aaron Lewis, speaking of Lafayette, he is going to be coming to the Cajun Dome. Now, Aaron Lewis is the voice of Stained. And remember the songs, It's Been a While and Outside, a couple of songs we play. He's got a huge country album, Give My Country Back. And he's also going to be performing acoustically. Now, this acoustic show that he's going to be doing is coming up Wednesday night, November 11th. You can get your tickets now and win tickets now at eagle981.com.
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awesome to hear Zeppelin. Even better when it's a special feature called Get the Let Out with Carol Miller and Michelle Southern. 4:44 this afternoon on Eagle 98.1. Hey, I'm Scotty Mack. As just

kind of a response to what Lane Kiffin would tell his football team. Don't look past Clemson and Louisiana Tech when thinking about Oxford. So I guess we better apologize that we're going to take over Oxford. Want to join the LSU Alumni Association? Hang out. I'll tell you in three songs. Here's the first one from them.

0: Local 98.1, the rock station. I'm Scotty Mack with Rock at Work, making a return tomorrow, hopefully with a little more dazzling content than today. Well, Mondays are like that, you know? So make sure you continue to listen. I'll be here right after the Woody Show. Coming up, we've got Southern Rock with Michelle Southern. Gonna rock your face off. Listen, before I do the handoff that way, we are going to be headed to Oxford with the LSU Alumni Association. Some members of our Eagle team will be headed to Oxford for the Ole Miss game. And you are invited to the official Tiger Nation tailgate, which is happening September the 19th at the Lyric Hotel. There's going to be an open bar. There's going to be a catered buffet and a lot of purple and gold spirit. That's going to happen before kickoff. So you go in that stretch between 2:30 and 5:30. 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
18: A fairly routine summer forecast this afternoon. We expect nothing more than scattered afternoon storms locally, but even so, a good chunk of the area will find success in dodging these. Otherwise, partly sunny and plenty warm with highs in the low to mid-90s. Tonight, just a few passing clouds and a small chance for a spot shower. Better odds of that will be by the coast. Another warm one on Tuesday with highs in the lower 90s. Expect scattered afternoon storms to develop on the outer edge of what will likely be Tropical Storm Edward by then. Local impacts will stay minimal. I'm meteorologist Malcolm Byron with your Storm Station forecast, WBRZ Channel 2.
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Gold 98.1 is the rock station. Welcome into Southern Rock. Good to be back here on a Monday. I hope you had a most fantastic weekend. And I appreciate you coming along with me here this afternoon to get your face thoroughly rocked off. Eagle 98.1, the rock station.

0: Eagle 98.1, the rock station. Well, welcoming you into Southern Rock. Michelle Southern, so very happy to be back here on a Monday, August 31st. And it is finally, game week is finally here. Yay. And what is being called or dubbed one of the most anticipated LSU football seasons in recent memory, maybe the most anticipated, at least in our lifetimes anyway. I guess we will find out. Everyone's been asking me, and I'm like, look, we will find out. I say everyone's been asking me, folks that are outside of the state. I was trying to catch up on the first official, I guess, Coach Lane Kiffin news conference that he holds every Monday during football season, the first one technically today. I was trying to catch up on what happened and what he said, but we're going to go ahead and let LouisianaSports.net cover that, and then Matt recap it for Matt's Moment this afternoon around 4:20. Finally got everything done with all of the things associated, at least with my moving into my new house last week. Major thank you to Mark Adams for filling in for me here and at the radio station all last week when we got that part of our lives wrapped up. Now, I still have my house in Denham Springs that I need to sell if you would like to. If you want to go take a look at it, contact Darren James. That's what I'll go ahead and have to say about that. Michelle, the DJ on the radio, you want to go look at her house in Denham Springs, Darren James, or online at agent225.com. It's going to be an awesome one here this afternoon on the radio. Again, very happy to be back. Again, thank you very much, Mark Adams, for filling in. And again, all of this rock for your face on tap to make it that much easier to drive home, whether in traffic or not, here in the capital city. We're going to kick it off on the other side of this with Bon Jovi. It's Eagle 98.1. And this is
1: Southern Rock,
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0: Weekdays with you here on Eagle 98.1. We are the rock station and your home for coffee and flannel with Alondra Villarreal. I know she's going to be bumped by the Saints here for a bunch of Sundays coming up, but she did fantastic yesterday. Everybody loves the All 90s show. So I told her today when we were talking about it that we need to find a place to squeeze her in where we can have a coffee and flannel not preempted by football. And she kind of gave me this look like, I'm really busy. She is really super busy. She's, you know, the top producer and remote coordinator for our sister station, 104.5 ESPN Baton Rouge, is in the top. She's been there one of the longest, let me put it that way, and she is in charge of all of the remote broadcasts that we have that are really, really, really ramping up this week, in addition to her making some of her own appearances as she becomes famous in her own right. Alondra Villarreal, host of Coffee and Flannel, fantastic job yesterday here on The Rock Station. One of the things we were talking about was the heart of the game. This was a contest that we did last year during our high school football season that was wildly popular. First American Bank and Trust loved it, and they wanted to do it with us again. So this is something that we do with our sister station, 104.5 ESPN Baton Rouge. It is one of those things that is presented by both radio stations. And that is, if you see an incredible play, I know they did Jamborees last Friday night, but it doesn't have to be football even, but, you know, for the sake of football starts this Friday, high school football, prep sport starts this Friday, you see an amazing play, or if you know a high school athlete that goes above and beyond, both on and off the field, you can nominate them. We're doing this once again, once per week, we are choosing a winner. So, excuse me, it's once per month, beginning in September through the end of December. Nominate somebody, you have a 2-week nomination period, and then you get to vote for that person. The prep athlete's going to get a $250 gift card, a custom plaque, come to the radio station, meet the DJs, get an interview on the air. It's called The Heart of the Game. It's brought to you by First American Bank and Trust, and you can nominate someone right now at eagle981.com.
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0: As I was driving around my first weekend in my new home of Ascension Parish, and I was really grappling with getting used to Ascension because I've lived most of my adult life in Livingston Parish and Denham Springs proper for that matter. 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Started in good old Denham Springs. 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
17: A fairly routine summer forecast this afternoon. We expect nothing more than scattered afternoon storms locally, but even so, a good chunk of the area will find success in dodging these. Otherwise, partly sunny and plenty warm with highs in the low to mid-90s. Tonight, just a few passing clouds and a small chance for a spot shower. Better odds of that will be by the coast. Another warm one on Tuesday with highs in the lower 90s. Expect scattered afternoon storms to develop on the outer edge of what will likely be Tropical Storm Edward by then. Local impacts will stay minimal. I'm meteorologist Malcolm Byron with your Storm Station forecast, WBRZ Channel 2.
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Eagle 98.1, The Rock Station. Coming up and out for right now for today's Chad's Collision Center Southern Salute. I'm going to do the same thing that Scotty did a nod to, or the same person Scotty did a nod to today for Prime Cuts at Noon, because it was so good. I wanted to hear an afternoon drive to find out who it is coming up.

0: 98.1, The Rock Station. You know what else I'm super looking forward to is the Coach Lane Kiffin show. Now, we've been running promos for it, but a couple of folks have, well, told me, but also in the, from the mouth of the man himself, celebrating a birthday today, the voice of the Tigers, Chris Blair, that it's going to be a little bit different. The Coach's show is going to be very different, not only, you know, for the first time ever, help at court to table, but Coach Kiffin's style, along with everything else related to his style, is just going to be a little bit different. So, of course, we're going to find out on Thursday from 6 to 7 right here in your flagship home of the Fighting Tigers of LSU since 1998. And coming up an hour from right now for today's Matt's Moment, I wanted to mention that Matt broke the news for all that the legendary LSU football player, coach, and athletic administrator Jerry Stovall has died at the age of 85. A great man, kind and generous. He will be missed. I don't know if Matt's going to touch on that any for today's Matt's Moment, but we'll find out. Weekday afternoons right around 4:20 here on Eagle 98.1. 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
2: Traffic is building up as you make your way east on I-10, crossing the bridge from Port Allen to downtown. If you're traveling from Lovedale to Ascension Parish, add an extra 9 minutes of drive time. Also, if you are making your way northbound on Airline, heading from I-12 to the old 190 bridge, it's a 20-minute drive. Watch for an accident north 22nd at Florida.
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0: Before one of my meetings this morning, I walked into it with the pledge so that I wouldn't mention my move because I feel like everybody is sick of hearing about it. But when it comes to my feet and walking around between work, running errands, moving things around, and going back and forth and back and forth and back and forth, I seriously thought I could have never done this before and not known what relief or how close relief was. Several months ago, a stretch like this, I would have been miserable at the end of the day. Since going and getting Good Feet Art,

0: supports. 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

Nation. And yeah, we are going to be looking forward to Oxford this year. Are we not? It's going to be, again, interesting. And we're going to be out there with the LSU Alumni Association 3 hours before the game. Well, 3 hours ahead of the game starting in Oxford on that date. And we hope to see you out there. If you've never been to an LSU alumni tailgate party, they are a blast and you are invited. Your ticket comes with a whole slew of good things. If you would like to join the LSU Tiger Nation taking over Oxford there on that September 19th day. There it is. 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
1: Even in bumper-to-bumper traffic, music that makes you feel good. 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

0: Eagle 98.1, The Rock Station. I need to check to see how our pick'em contest is going right now. If you have not signed up for this yet, I wanted to throw out a couple of clarifications that were made to me. I feel like last week was just such a total blur. And now I'm already here and it's already game week, where I was kind of lost there for a minute. Here we go. Okay, great. Lots of people hopping on board with this one, which is awesome. It is our college football pick'em challenge. A grand prize here on this one is a TV and a sound bar. And then we have a second place prize, a couple of nights stay at the Golden Nugget. We've got a massive Hooters gift card for third place. And that is the overall champion for that $200 gift card, third place. But we are doing a $50 Hooters gift card for weekly winners. Okay, so this is another thing that we're going to be keeping track of. So just in case you forget, you're always eligible for that $50 Hooters gift card if you are the number one player for that week. But again, the grand prize, the TV and sound bar, two nights stay at Golden Nugget in Lake Charles, $200 Hooters gift card. That means you better sign up right now. You can get your picks in. Make sure that they are in before Thursday at, I want to say 11 o'clock is where we set it. You can just click on through our website. It's all brought to you by Citizens Bank and Trust, our college football pick'em challenge. 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
2: An accident has just popped.

0: on I-10 eastbound approaching Seguin. Also watch for an accident, Lovett at Hooper Road and Burbank at Bluebonnet. Seeing congestion crossing the bridge from Port Allen to downtown, heading from Lobdell to Ascension Parish at an extra 21 minutes of drive time. And on I-12 east from the 1012 to Range, it's a 12-minute drive.
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3: Tonight, most of our shower activity associated with the tropical system off the Louisiana coast will start to diminish. We're otherwise partly cloudy, very muggy with that tropical humidity in place. Low temperature stays in the middle and upper 70s. Tomorrow, our busiest day with any showers and thunderstorms related to that tropical system, which is going to pass well by to our south and west. But an uptick in showers and thunderstorms. Numerous showers and storms expected from late morning through the afternoon. That keeps our high temperature in check to around 90 degrees, trending a little bit drier on Wednesday with just a few afternoon pop-ups, highs in the middle 90s. Josh Eaches with the Storm Station Forecast, WBRZ Channel 2.
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3: Today's Southern Salute goes out to one of the most unmistakable voices in music, Van Morrison, born on this day. In 1945 in Belfast, Northern Ireland, Van Morrison's always been a little hard to put into one box in terms of the type or the genre of music that he performs. Rock, blues, soul, funk, jazz. It really is all in there. I was in my office earlier today and I walked in and I had to stop and look at my radio because I heard Van Morrison playing and I thought, oh my gosh, it was Tupelo Honey. Scotty was doing it for Prime Cuts today, and I cranked it up. I love me some Van Morrison's Tupelo Honey. But he broke through really in the 60s with Gloria. And then when he went solo, Brown Eyed Girl, Moondance, Wild Night, Domino. The one I'm going to play you today, though, here during Southern Rock, came from his 1970 album Moondance, Into the Mystic. It was never even released as a single, but it became one of those songs that just sticks with you, and it's been covered by everybody from Joe Cocker, Allman Brothers. Decades later, it still sounds like nothing else that you have ever heard. On the day that Van Morrison turns 81 for his birthday, we're going back to Moondance for one of his absolute best. Happy birthday to Van Morrison. Here's Into the Mystic for today's Southern Salute, powered by Chaz Collision Center on Eagle 98.1.

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2: Hey, Michelle. Well, it's game week. LSU, Clemson, and 85% of Lane Kiffin's Monday presser was talking about the ongoing legal battle to get players eligible. So there are a few updates, okay? We know Junior Tuihalamaka, the end from Notre Dame, has been practicing with LSU. As we reported, Lane Kiffin confirmed that. So if the players win their injunction on Thursday, in theory, Junior Tuihalamaka could play against Clemson. Now, Daquan Wright, the former Ole Miss tight end, Lane Kiffin confirmed on Monday, was there for Monday's walkthrough. So there's a 5 to 7 day acclimatization period from mandated by the NCAA before a player can go full pads. So if Wright was going through the walkthrough on Monday, in theory, Saturday could possibly be available for LSU. At this point, that feels unlikely, and Lane Kiffin stopped short of confirming that. Now, the other players we've discussed, Xavier Harris, the defensive lineman, the cornerback, Blake Cotton, no word yet on those two and how that's progressing. Another player worth noting is Jack Pyburn. Remember, Pyburn was the named plaintiff in this case, but Pyburn, while he was waived by the Tampa Bay Buccaneers, was picked up on waivers by the Kansas City Chiefs. So Jack Pyburn is on an NFL 53-man roster. I was able to confirm with sources close to Jack that he has withdrawn his opportunity to return to LSU. He's an NFL football player with the Kansas City Chiefs. So congratulations to Jack Pyburn, but that path back to LSU for Jack is now closed. We focus on the others, but this story continues to evolve. Ross Dellinger earlier today reported that SEC member leadership, so meaning some of the university presidents, are considering stern action against LSU, even floating out the possibility of expulsion from the conference. Now, that feels highly unlikely and improbable and borderline insane, but at the same time, what it does illustrate is that there are still detractors. Worth noting, this is not just an LSU problem. There are 60 lawsuits around the country involving more than 300 student athletes. The University of Texas has an offensive lineman, Cole Hudson, who was in camp with the Browns, Cowboys, and is now on the Texas Longhorns roster. Clark Mitchell's a basketball player who was in the NBA G League and is now back at Missouri. So there are some other instances, even in the SEC, of players with pro experience rejoining teams in the Southeastern Conference. So hardly just an LSU thing, but certainly LSU has been the lightning rod in large part because of Lane Kiffin and the brand and all of those things associated. In the meantime, LSU is now inside of a week away from kickoff against maybe the most anticipated non-conference home game since Virginia Tech came to Baton Rouge in 2007. The Lane Kiffin era finally set to kick off on the field Saturday with plenty of drama off of it.
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3: Getting word of an accident, Cypress Lakes Apartment Boulevard at Rieger Road. Also watch for an accident on Burbank at Bluebonnet. Slow on Highway 1 north from Addis to I-10, a 20-minute drive. And slow moving on eastbound I-12 from the 1012 to Range. It's a 13-minute drive. Also, we have congestion developing on I-10 east from Lobdell to Ascension Parish, 38-minute drive.
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2: 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And that's because of Led Zeppelin's improvisations, as Jimmy Page explains.
3: We would be doing these stage shows that were full of improvisation. On one night, there were riffs and various ideas that would come out. Another night, Robert would be singing more in various areas. It's the freedom, but the confidence within that band of having four musicians that were that creative. So the whole part of going on stage was you didn't really know exactly what was going to happen in between going on and coming off. Really living on the edge.
2: 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More Led's up next time, right here. 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

0: Eagle 98.1, The Rock Station. Anybody know what Jimmy Page has up his sleeve? Well, I saw that it broke in, you know, classic rock, Led Zeppelin news land, if you will, that Jimmy Page had brought back his website, which apparently had been down for a few years, jimmypage.com. And on that website, they have this on this day. So you visit jimmypage.com and it has what happened on this day in 1969. Carol Miller did 1971 today, but you get the idea. But anyway, apparently some more exciting things are coming. Apparently this was the announcement that he made online. So I guess we'll see. So if you want to follow jimmypage.com, you will see it for yourself right there. And we'll wait around together to see what's coming. Get the lead out from Carol Miller. Happens every day right around this time during Southern Rock on Eagle 98.1. And we're going to say peace out to it and kick off our Acura Baton Rouge Southern Drive at 5 up next.
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2: If you're traveling east on I-12, we've got an accident approaching Airline, and from the 10-12 to Range, add an extra 7 minutes of drive time. South on Airline from I-12 to Prairieville, it's a 22-minute drive. Also on I-10 eastbound, heading from Lovedale out to Ascension Parish, it's a 25-minute drive.
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2: Past couple of weeks have really put my feet to the test. 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There's a lot that comes along with that. 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
13: Tonight, most of our shower activity associated with the tropical system off the Louisiana coast will start to diminish. We're otherwise partly cloudy, very muggy with that tropical humidity in place. Low temperature stays in the middle and upper 70s. Tomorrow, our busiest day with any showers and thunderstorms related to that tropical system, which is going to pass well by to our south and west. But an uptick in showers and thunderstorms, numerous showers and storms expected from late morning through the afternoon. That keeps our high temperature in check to around 90 degrees, trending a little bit drier on Wednesday with just a few afternoon pop-ups, highs in the middle 90s. Josh Eaches with the Storm Station Forecast, WBRZ Channel 2.
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0: This is the Acura of Baton Rouge Southern Drive at 5. Buckle up and get ready to have your face rocked off all the way home with Michelle Summer here on Eagle 98.1, the rock station. Here at Eagle 98.1, we don't just play rock. We stand for something. We're proud to live in the greatest country on earth, the home of the free, because of the brave. And every day at 5 o'clock, we pause to honor that. 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

Eagle 98.1, The Rock Station. Chris, it was so good to see you last Tuesday after a most important moment in my life, indeed, as he was getting ready to take the stage at Superior Grill. And he had just heard the national anthem. You heard Mark Adams played at 5 o'clock. Love you, Chris. The official start of our drive home, the Acura Baton Rouge Southern Drive at 5 on Eagle 98.1.

0: Rock Station here on your After Baton Rouge 7 Drive at 5. Michelle Sumner, thank you so much for coming along with me here this afternoon on a week that I am elated to be, well, getting things moderately back to normal in my life, at least at work. So I was really happy about that. Just, it was a busy Monday at work, but I was welcoming it. Still a little bit chaotic at my house, but you know what? That's all a part of moving, and we are going to get it out of the way. You know, I'm setting up our new security system after having a weekend of parties and friends over and all of us by the pool and doing, you know, things that friends do when they party by the pool and you're celebrating a new house and whatnot. Anyway, so I was setting up our home security system, and I realized that the previous owners were all still connected with their accounts to our security system. And at first I wasn't worried about it, but well, I'm still not. Okay. I'm not going to fool myself that anyone gives a crap about what we're doing here. But anyway, it's not connected to Wi-Fi the way that I thought that it was. But anyway, it's actually connected to the security systems network and through their ways. But anyway, now I know. I've added myself. I signed up for the security system under my name and I deleted them as users. But anyway, going about my day now, I also got an email just now from a listener who was having trouble signing up for our office pool stop. He said he kept running into an area where it was asking him to pay. That's not us. That's not it. So it was through office pool stop. We have the direct link for you on our website. This great contest brought to you by Citizens Bank and Trust, where we're giving away really awesome prizes. We are not charging you for it in any way, shape, or form. We're giving away prizes and a TV and a soundbar and Hooters gift cards and night stay over at Golden Nugget in Lake Charles. And you don't have to pay for that. It is free to win the College Football Pick'em Challenge. Go click on the link. If you're still having trouble, email Bree. Her email address is right there, and she'll get back with you directly. More rock for your face on the other side of this.
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2: Watch for an accident, Louisiana Avenue near South 22nd. There's also an accident, North Ardenwood near Blueberry Street. And we have congestion developing on eastbound I-10 from Lavdell out to Ascension Parish. It's a 24-minute drive. East on I-12 from the 1012 to Range, it's a 19-minute drive. If you see traffic problems, dial pound 250, keyword Baton Rouge traffic. I'm Lisa Pake.
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Gold on 8.1, The Rock Station. And here on your Acura of Baton Rouge, Southern Drive at 5. You know, we're giving away Aaron Lewis tickets. He is once again coming to our area in November. And I mean, I cannot believe how popular Aaron Lewis is here in Baton Rouge. It's crazy, but in the best of ways. You want to sign up to win free tickets, see when he's coming, where he's coming, you know what to do. 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

0: Chicago, my favorite one, the Rock Station. No shortage of traffic here in the Baton Rouge area today, but it must be August 31st. How many times are we going to play Wake Me Up Before September Ends tomorrow? I don't know. I always think of that song on August 31st for some reason. Look, I wanted to pass something along for my friends over at St. Vincent de Paul because they are in urgent need of volunteers right now. So I follow them on social media and I saw that they made a post about this. And one of the things that our company does is that we get together a group of people to go volunteer and help serve in their dining room. I believe that we do it every first Tuesday of the month or something like that, and we get signups. Right now, volunteers at the St. Vincent de Paul thrift stores are urgently needed. Now, these help turn donated items into hope for neighbors in need through affordable shopping, emergency assistance, and community support. So St. Vincent de Paul thrift stores provide those affordable essentials while supporting programs for neighbors in need. 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Again, visit their website for all of those details at svdpbr.org.
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2: Watch for an accident, Perkins Road near Grand Avenue. There's also an accident on Louisiana Avenue near Delphine Street. And it's slow on I-12. Heading eastbound from the 1012 out to Range, it's a 15-minute drive. South on Airline from I-12 to Prairieville, a 24-minute drive. On Airline from I-12 to the old 190 bridge, it's a 15-minute drive.
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Tracy here on Eagle 98.1. We are the rock station. And I, again, wanted to send a shout out here. Happy Hour on the Radio brought to you by Don Juan Cigar Bar. I was listening to Happy Hour with Mark Adams last week while I was out, and he did a fantastic

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3: How incredible Don Juan is going to be to watch LSU football this season. It has become a true hot spot for it. And again, I know that we talked about how laid back and awesome their cigar atmosphere is there at Don Juan Cigar Bar. Now dubbed, I should say, really, Michelle, see, trying to get back in the swing of things, dubbed Don Juan Baton Rouge. One name, two sides. Now the Don Juan Cigar Bar is going to be a great place to go and get a cigar. And right now you can actually get these exclusive LSU cigars. We see Coach O smoking them. We shared that on an Eagle 98.1 Facebook page, and Rouse's is carrying them now. And it is all warm and fuzzy, Babcock Brothers all over the place. 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

101.1 The Rock Station, and that's going to be here for me today in Southern Rock on Monday, August 31st. Have a great day. Go Tigers. Thanks, as always, for choosing Eagle Bunny 8.1. Stay tuned. A repeat of Matt's Moment is coming up.

0: Matt's Moment on Eagle 98.1.
1: Hey, Michelle. Well, it's game week. LSU, Clemson, and 85% of Lane Kiffin's Monday presser was talking about the ongoing legal battle to get players eligible. So there are a few updates, okay? We know Junior Tuihalamaka, the end from Notre Dame, has been practicing with LSU. As we reported, Lane Kiffin confirmed that. So if the players win their injunction on Thursday, in theory, Junior Tuihalamaka could play against Clemson. Now, Daquan Wright, the former Ole Miss tight end, Lane Kiffin confirmed on Monday, was there for Monday's walkthrough. So there's a 5 to 7 day acclimatization period from mandated by the NCAA before a player can go full pads. So if Wright was going through the walkthrough on Monday, in theory, Saturday could possibly be available for LSU. At this point, that feels unlikely, and Lane Kiffin stopped short of confirming that. Now, the other players we've discussed, Xavier Harris, the defensive lineman, the cornerback, Blake Cotton, no word yet on those two and how that's progressing. Another player worth noting is Jack Pyburn. Remember, Pyburn was the named plaintiff in this case, but Pyburn, while he was waived by the Tampa Bay Buccaneers, was picked up on waivers by the Kansas City Chiefs. So Jack Pyburn is on an NFL 53-man roster. I was able to confirm with sources close to Jack that he has withdrawn his opportunity to return to LSU. He's an NFL football player with the Kansas City Chiefs. So congratulations to Jack Pyburn, but that path back to LSU for Jack is now closed. We focus on the others, but this story continues to evolve. Ross Dellinger earlier today reported that SEC member leadership, so meaning some of the university presidents, are considering stern action against LSU, even floating out the possibility of expulsion from the conference. Now, that feels highly unlikely and improbable and borderline insane, but at the same time, what it does illustrate is that there are still detractors. Worth noting, this is not just an LSU problem. There are 60 lawsuits around the country involving more than 300 student-athletes. The University of Texas has an offensive lineman, Cole Hudson, who was in camp with the Browns, Cowboys, and is now on the Texas Longhorns roster. Clark Mitchell's a basketball player who was in the NBA G League and is now back at Missouri. So there are some other instances, even in the SEC, of players with pro experience rejoining teams in the Southeastern Conference. So hardly just an LSU thing, but certainly LSU has been the lightning rod in large part because of Lane Kiffin and the brand and all of those things associated. In the meantime, LSU is now inside of a week away from kickoff against maybe the most anticipated non-conference home game since Virginia Tech came to Baton Rouge in 2007. The Lane Kiffin era finally set to kick off on the field Saturday with plenty of drama off of it.
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7: Tonight, most of our shower activity associated with the tropical system off the Louisiana coast will start to diminish. We're otherwise partly cloudy, very muggy with that tropical humidity in place. Low temperature stays in the middle and upper 70s. Tomorrow, our busiest day with any showers and thunderstorms related to that tropical system, which is going to pass well by to our south and west. But an uptick in showers and thunderstorms, numerous showers and storms expected from late morning through the afternoon. That keeps our high temperature in check to around 90 degrees, trending a little bit drier on Wednesday with just a few afternoon pop-ups, highs in the middle 90s. Josh Eaches with the Storm Station Forecast, WBRZ Channel 2.
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0: 98.1 WDGL and HD1 Baton Rouge, Louisiana's rock station. Eagle 98.1, the rock station. Step out front and go behind the curtain with the stories, the songs, and the legends that built rock. This is Backstage Pass. And now, here's Mark Adams.
1: Hey, hey, hey, welcome into Backstage Pass on a Monday night. Mark Adams here with you. Thank you for joining me. It is the last day of August, and I'm going to try and say this as sarcastically as possible. Oh, man, can't you feel fall moving in? Oh, but hey, only 5 days left till LSU football is back. Go Tigers, and that's how you can tell fall is actually here. And we are your flagship home for the LSU Tigers since 1998. We will be covering everything for you right here on Eagle 98.1. All right, I have got 5 solid hours of the greatest music ever recorded coming your way tonight. In fact, coming up this hour, I got music from Bush, Aerosmith, and The Cult. Plus, we're going to have our unauthorized double shot right after 8:30. Van Halen O'Clock kicking off the 10 p.m. hour. Right now, we are going to kick things off like we always do. It is a live track. This one from one of my favorites. It's from Bob Seger. It's Kathmandu, captured live back in 1975 at the legendary Cobo Hall Arena in Detroit. Let's roll as we kick things off here on your Monday night with